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0: I feel like I could really go for a peanut butter and nanner sandwich right now. 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
1: Here's

Trier and Error, plus Freaks and Reeks, and Postal Pilferer. I'm Grant Marshall, 2020 News. 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

0: newcomer, the latest geniuses kicking in a front door in Phoenix, the homeowner just about reaching for her flying hot lead delivery device. These rebels without a clue apparently hadn't heard of Ring cameras, so their screwball stunt is preserved for permanent police posterity. Kicks for clicks are sick tricks, but not all Vicks are going to stick to flicks without licks. Special to thievery. Chicago cops say a mad marauder made off with the mail, commandeering a United States Postal Service delivery truck while its carrier was completing their appointed rounds. Police pursued the package-packed pilferer through the South Loop, where cops say the stolen street stamper sideswiped a car before officers stopped the spree and slapped on the cuffs. We call that a special delivery straight to the slammer. And that's what's happening. I'm Grant Marshall, 2020 News.
1: Thunderstorms in the area Saturday morning through Monday evening, currently 81 degrees in Miami. Here is your Atmos weather report for Tuesday, the 13th day of October. I'm Charles Dixon for Atmos Weather on WRMI. Mostly clear in Miami, and good evening to listeners in Houston. Partly sunny, 86 degree temperatures for you. 78 and clear in Detroit. Mostly clear, currently 65 in New York City. In Los Angeles, sunny, 71 degree temperatures for you. Finally, the Music City forecast for Nashville, Tennessee, clear and 86 degree temps for you. In Miami, getting down to 79 overnight tonight. Wednesday's high will be in the upper 80s, humid with a thunderstorm or two. Temperatures in the upper 80s on Thursday. For Atmos Weather, I'm Charles Dixon. Have a wonderful evening.
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0: have to trust a lot of things every day. You trust your chair will hold you up when you sit down. You trust the brakes will stop your car when you press the pedal. But what can you trust that'll give you peace and joy in your life? Well, the Bible tells about a famous king who knew the answer to that question.
1: Solomon had a prescription for all of this. He said, I've tried it all and found that by trusting God, I have an inward peace and happiness.
0: Billy Graham explains what trusting God looks like.
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0: think 8th grade talent show is probably the memory that comes up when I play that song. 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
1: 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I'd like to put all my local repeaters in, but my goodness, that's such a task. You know, you got to enter this and then hit enter, and then you got to, you know what I'm talking about on an HT. 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

thunderstorms in the area Saturday morning through Monday evening, currently 82 degrees in Miami. Here's your Atmos weather report for Tuesday, the 13th day of October. I'm Erica Walters for Atmos Weather on WRMI. Partly cloudy in Miami, and good evening to listeners in Houston. Partly cloudy, 84 degree temperatures for you. 76 and clear in Detroit. Clear, currently 65 in New York City. In Los Angeles, sunny, 69 degree temperatures for you. Finally, the Music City, forecast for Nashville, Tennessee, clear and 81 degree temps for you. In Miami, getting down to 79 overnight tonight. Wednesday's high will be in the upper 80s, humid with a thunderstorm or two. Temperatures in the upper 80s on Thursday. For Atmos Weather, I'm Erica Walters. 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

0: Hey guys, I was just hovering over Bethlehem and they put the Lord in a manger. It's the cutest thing.
1: Come on, get in line. We're about to make the announcement to those shepherds.
0: Well, we're announcing the greatest moment in history to shepherds?
1: Yes.
0: It's dark down there. They'll never see us.
1: We've got it covered. Are the lights set?
2: Oh, yeah.
1: Are you ready with the announcement?
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1: Hold it. That'll scare them.
3: Okay, Fear not! I bring you good news of great joy that will be for all the people. Today, in the town of David, a Savior has been born to you.
1: Okay, choir, it may not be a big audience, but it's a big message.
4: The birth of Jesus Christ was announced to common shepherds. 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If Christ came back tonight, would you be ready?
0: What was that?
5: One of the sheep?
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0: Hi, this is Jim Edwards with thoughts on assurance from 1 John chapter 5, verse 12. He who has the Son has a life. He who does not have the Son of God does not have the life. These things I've written to you who believe in the name of the Son of God, that you may know that you have eternal life, and that you may continue to believe in the name of the Son of God.
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1: Yes, the music is legendary and our listeners are legendary just like you. Yes, you can find out what we're up to at the WRMI Legends Facebook Club page. There, I'll give you a little hint. Songs with really, really good advice.

0: Archibald and the Trells, WRMI Legends, Dave Mason, and some good advice. Just kind of tighten up. There's a lot of more advice that we're going to get tonight, too. And some of the stuff not in the songs. No, some of the stuff is just things that you learn in life, like don't panic. Wow, I should really learn that. Gather information instead of panicking, they say. If the way forward isn't clear, stop and learn more before acting. Got it? Got it.
1: A leaky faucet. You may try to ignore it or try to hide under your pillow, but no matter how hard you try to cover it up, it's going to get worse. And if you don't take care of it, the consequences can be devastating. Once it's fixed, then you can have some peace. That's kind of how it is with sin. It might seem to be one little indiscretion, but in God's eyes, anything you do or say or think that's against His will separates you from Him. So what can you do? Billy Graham had the answer.
2: If you receive Jesus Christ as Savior, if you trust Him right now, you can know the peace that passeth all understanding. You can know what it means to have your sins forgiven. All you have to do is to let Jesus Christ into your heart right now.
1: 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And it's from the Billy Graham Evangelistic Association. 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
1: Like It Crowded, WRMI Legends, Dave Mason, legendary music, legendary people, legendary advice in a lot of the songs you'll hear tonight. But there's one you won't hear, and that's breathe. How's that? Does that work? It works for a lot of people. Just breathe. When life feels heavy or scary, just anchor yourself back to the simplest physical reality. Inhale and exhale.
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Liar and Error, plus Freaks and Reeks, and Postal Pilferer. I'm Grant Marshall, 2020 news, real stories, real fun. Tire misfire. In Arizona, a Tempe tire tester turns the freeway into a four-wheel proving ground. Arizona state troopers say a man weaves through traffic at a whopping 114 miles an hour in a 65, then tells the trooper he was just testing his brand new tires. Cops cuff him for criminal speeding and reckless endangerment. The good news, the tires passed. The bad news, the driver got rotated. A Grievous and Butthead. Oh, for the simple days of the flaming bag on the front porch. Social media prank stars are getting dumb and scummer. The latest geniuses kicking in a front door in Phoenix. The homeowner just about reaching for her flying hot lead delivery device. These rebels without a clue apparently hadn't heard of Ring cameras, so their screwball stunt is preserved for permanent police posterity. Kicks for clicks are sick tricks, but not all Vicks are going to stick to flicks without licks. Special to thievery. Chicago cops say a mad marauder made off with the mail, commandeering a United States Postal Service delivery truck while its carrier was completing their appointed rounds. Police pursued the package-packed pilferer through the South Loop, where cops say the stolen street stamper sideswiped a car before officers

0: cloudy, 84 degree temperatures for you. 76 and clear in Detroit. Clear currently 65 in New York City. In Los Angeles, sunny, 69 degree temperatures for you. Finally, the Music City, forecast for Nashville, Tennessee, clear and 81 degree temps for you. In Miami, getting down to 79 overnight tonight, Wednesday's high will be in the upper 80s, humid with a thunderstorm or two. Temperatures in the upper 80s on Thursday. For Atmos Weather, I'm Erica Walters. 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
2: 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More good advice from Roy Head. You know you got to treat her right.

0: 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Fun over the weekend. I didn't think I could do it, but I did it. I got myself a pedicure. The nails cut and everything. Because my feet were looking pretty raunchy. And I figured, I don't know. I'd be going into a salon with a lot of women. Until I got there, and down right at the other end of the salon, I heard, "Thank you, you're doing a great job." So I felt real good about it. And my feet really look wonderful. Would you like a picture? No, I didn't think so.
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0: couple of things you gotta love about WRMI Legends. The fact is that we're on the air with 100,000 watts at 50-50 kilohertz from 9 to midnight Eastern, and then midnight to 2 a.m. we're at 75-70 kilohertz with another 100,000 watts. And where do we get all these watts? Why, simple. 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
1: Hi, Jeff Lawrence again for ICOM America. Ham radio, it's supposed to be fun, right? Well, now I've figured out how to make it really fun. Recently, I've really gotten into POTA, Parks on the Air. Oh, it's a ball to do. And it's usually done with QRP, which is really low wattage. Rhea was telling me, yeah, it's a bit of a challenge, but that's what's fun about it. POTA, Parks on the Air, or SOTA, Summits on the Air. This is a way for you to get out and enjoy the great outdoors and still bring your ham radio with you. So I got intrigued and went ahead and purchased one myself. I went ahead and picked up an IC705. This little rig is absolutely cool as anything. And depending upon the band and your mode, it'll go up to 10 watts output wherever you happen to be. And that's with a simple little battery. It'll run 80 meters all the way up to the VH and UHF frequencies. It's incredible. All modes too. 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This is like a little 7300. 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It doesn't matter what you're listening on. We're just glad you're here. 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

0: Oh, yeah, yeah, yeah. Stephen Bishop. More good advice. Just save it for a rainy day. This is Dave Mason. The greatest hits of all time play here on WRMI Legends. And we'll include a Phil Collins song with some more good advice.
1: Folks, I want to talk to you for just a minute about the main trading company. The proprietor, Richard Lenore. He's the guy that started the Ham Fest in Paris, Texas. If you go up to the website, you're going to see amateur radio. You're going to see new open box demos. 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I mean, it's all up here. 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
0: 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All right. I don't know who Billy is, but Billy, don't lose my number. Is it Millie? Or is it Willie? 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

0: 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Actually, I guess it really affected the entire East Coast. Well, hurricane names over the years have been a little different. 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

0: WRMI Legends, I'm sure that a lot of people, including a lot of us here in Florida, where the WRMI transmitter is located, were affected by Hurricane Isaias, which they said was the new name for Hurricane Ike, which is a lot easier to say, but that's a whole different thing. So what about some of the past, though? The past hurricanes, like Hurricane Hugo, Hurricane Andrew, yeah, that was a serious one. But then there was Bob. Bob sounded less like a hurricane and more like the guy who would come over to your house with jumper cables.
1: Lord, I know I gave my word that I'd help serve food this weekend, but I just got two tickets for front row seats at the big game this Saturday. What do you want me to do? Show me your will. Okay, heads, I go to the game. Now, Lord, you provided these tickets, so to be absolutely sure, tails, I go to the game. Okay, I'll serve food if the phone rings within the next 2 seconds.
2: Often our struggle with God's will is not so much in knowing what He wants us to do, but in being willing to do it.
1: Okay, Lord, I know I gave my word to help serve, so if you want me to not use these valuable tickets and miss my opportunity to go to the big game, then let a herd of elephants run through my front room. Okay, that could happen. How about elephants on bicycles?
2: Bummer. Are you willing to do God's will? Another message from Lifeline Productions, the comic strip of radio, at lifelinepro.com.
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0: 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I'm my buddy Jim in San Diego. 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
1: There's coming a day when the rest of your future will suddenly be all in your past. That's why Billy Graham says, trusting God with your present is everything.
2: Now, you can't change your past, but you can determine your destiny by deciding for Christ. He died on the cross so that all the sins you've ever committed, all the things you've ever done wrong, are forgiven. What do you have to do? You have to repent of your sins. Jesus Christ said, I am the way. Come to Christ. He will give you a new strength and a new power and a new joy and a new peace and a purpose for living. You may have no power to do it, but if you surrender to Christ, He'll give you the power.
1: 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We're the Billy Graham Evangelistic

0: WRMI legends in Crosby, Stills, and Nash and Young and teach your children. It's Dave Mason. Well, over the weekend, you know, there was lots of football in the USA. I mean, we're talking American football. There's lots of quote-unquote soccer football, too. But the interesting thing about this is we saw some things happen during these football games, during the breaks, that I didn't really expect, including commercials for the holidays. We're talking about Christmas. Christmas commercials on TV already. We haven't even had Thanksgiving yet.
1: 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I'd like to put all my local repeaters in, but my goodness, that's such a task. You know, you got to enter this and then hit enter. 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

0: Hi, this is Jim Edwards with a message about hope from the book of Isaiah, chapter 12. Behold, God is my salvation. I will trust and I will not be afraid. For the Lord God is my strength and my song, and He has become my salvation.
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1: 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If I had to guess, I'd guess there's some things in life that you just can't change. 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

0: When you are at My Legends, more silly hurricane names are on the way. If you were affected by Hurricane Isa, Ias, our apologies to you, but it's a fact of life. I guess if you're living in Florida, you're going to get it. If you're living on the East Coast, every once in a while, you're going to get it. And this is the first hurricane we've had in a long time. So, you know, maybe Mother Nature is slowing down, or maybe Mother Nature is speeding up. I guess we'll find out over the next few months, won't we?
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0: What I like about this song is you know the words because the words are easy. It's

0: WRMI Legends and Thurston Harris, the original little bitty pretty one. Huey Lewis did that too. If you have some advice that we got from a police officer friend of mine, he said, don't flash your lights to warn someone of a police cruiser ahead. It happens in lots of places. You see a police cruiser and you're going the other direction and you flash your lights at other drivers, and some places it could cost you. You want to find out where? You want to listen right here.
1: The Bible says there's pleasure in sin for a season. Then it comes to an end.
2: Billy Graham.
1: You can have a good time in sex, in getting drunk. I'm told, and I see it on television, they seem to be having a good time. But there comes an end to it. There's an emptiness to it. It leaves a void. And you never get enough.
2: And the Bible says sin leads to spiritual death. But it also says there's some good news.
1: God is a God of love and mercy. Not because we deserve it, but because what Christ has done for us on the cross. By the cross and the resurrection, God has provided a way for you to have peace and joy and happiness in your heart.
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0: by legends, Dolly Parton, When Jesus Comes Calling for Me. 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
0: This is what we do. We play the greatest hits of all time. 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

Liar and Error, plus Freaks and Reeks, and Postal Pilferer. I'm Grant Marshall, 2020 News. Real news, real stories, real fun. Tire misfire. In Arizona, a Tempe tire tester turns the freeway into a four-wheel proving ground. Arizona state troopers say a man weaves through traffic at a whopping 114 miles an hour in a 65, then tells the trooper he was just testing his brand new tires. Cops cuff him for criminal speeding and reckless endangerment. The good news, the tires passed. The bad news, the driver got rotated. A Grievous and Butthead. Oh, for the simple days of the flaming bag on the front porch. Social media prank stars are getting dumb and scummer. The latest geniuses kicking in a front door in Phoenix. The homeowner just about reaching for her flying hot lead delivery device. These rebels without a clue apparently hadn't heard of Ring cameras, so their screwball stunt is preserved for permanent police posterity. Kicks for clicks are sick tricks, but not all Vicks are going to stick to flicks without licks. Special to thievery. Chicago cops say a mad marauder made off with the mail.

0: Here is your Atmos weather report for Tuesday, the 13th day of October. I'm Charles Dixon for Atmos weather on WRMI. Mostly clear in Miami, and good evening to listeners in Houston. Partly cloudy, 82 degree temperatures for you. 72 and mostly clear in Detroit. Clear, currently 66 in New York City. In Los Angeles, clear, 66 degree temperatures for you. Finally, the Music City forecast for Nashville, Tennessee. Clear and 78 degree temps for you. In Miami, getting down to 79 overnight tonight. Wednesday's high will be in the upper 80s, humid with a thunderstorm or two. Temperatures in the upper 80s on Thursday. For Atmos Weather, I'm Charles Dixon. Have a great evening.
1: Some things never change. We're still playing them. Here's another instant request.

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1: Two good people having birthdays today. One of those is WRMI Legends Dan Collins. Dancing Dan, Thursday night. And Paul Simon's birthday today, too. We'll see if we can find a Simon song to play for you on WRMI Legends. Or you could request one.

0: listening to WRMI Legends and Flying Machine, and smile a little smile for me. Earlier, you heard some of history's less intimidating hurricane names. Well, there are some others. There's Hortense. Sounds like she's calling you because you still have her casserole dish. Then there's this one.
1: Wilma!
0: That's all you have to say is, where's Fred Flintstone when you need
2: 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So we reward you with your instant requests at WRMILegends.com. 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
2: Wow, Bob, this is a really nice ring, but can't we just be friends?
3: You're right, officer. I was speeding, and I'd like to thank you for bringing this small error to my attention. 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Oh, okay.
4: Mr. Smith.
3: Well, what do the test results say, Doc? 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
1: But are you prepared for the worst news of all?
3: What do you mean you're not letting me into heaven?
5: You have sinned.
3: What? 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
3: Oh.
1: The Bible says we have all sinned, but the good news is God sent His Son Jesus to pay the price for our sins. By accepting God's gift of forgiveness, He will remove our sins and see us as morally perfect. Have you accepted His gift? Another message from Lifeline Productions, the comic strip of radio, at lifelinepro.com.
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0: WRMI Legends, Dave Mason, Burton Cummings, and Stand Tall or Sit Short, whatever you want to do. It's Dave. It's the greatest hits of all time. And there's a good thing for you to do if you're looking for a first date idea. Got a good one for you. I think you'll really dig it. It's coming up in a few minutes.
1: The Bible says there's pleasure in sin for a season. Then it comes to an end.
2: Billy Graham.
1: You can have a good time in sex, in getting drunk. I'm told, and I see it on television, they seem to be having a good time, but there comes an end to it. There's an emptiness to it. It leaves a void, and you never get enough.
2: And the Bible says sin leads to spiritual death, but it also says there's some good news.
1: God is a God of love and mercy. Not because we deserve it, but because what Christ has done for us on the cross. By the cross and the resurrection, God has provided a way for you to have peace and joy and happiness in your heart.
2: If you surrender your heart to Jesus, He'll forgive your sins and give you a joy that nothing can take away. Learn more at findpeacewithgod.net from the Billy Graham Evangelistic Association.
3: Navigating through a sea of screamers and dreamers, preachers and politicians, you found a place on shortwave with good music and the good news of Jesus Christ. 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

0: WRMI legends Dave Mason, the greatest hits of all time with Johnny Nash and Hold Me Tight. All right. Have you considered a first date, not lunch, not dinner, but breakfast? New survey found 64% of the people in there said that, yeah, they'd be open to meeting for breakfast on a first date. Why not? You get to see each other first thing in the morning. Either you're really chipper in the morning or you're really kind of groggy and really not too. And plus, you got the rest of the day to hang out. So try it. First date, breakfast, good stuff.
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0: Every Tuesday night, I get 5 hours to play fun songs like Try a Little Kindness. Yes, here comes some more good advice from Glenn Campbell.

0: Yeah, it is. It's a Rascal, it's Dave Mason, and you can remember the people got to be free. This is it. This is the greatest hits of all time. This is the place. And requests, of course, we've got them. We play them. You pick them. WRMILegends.com. If you've never tried, it's real simple. You can see a list of what we have in our library, and then you can choose the songs you like.
1: 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And all Horizon Ultralight antennas are pre-assembled and tuned at the factory right here in the USA. 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Fort Payne, Alabama is where they make them. And, oh, 6 meters is coming back, and there's a Horizon antenna for that called the Sixer. It's the magic band at 50 to 54 kilohertz and nearly a flat SW. You are all across the board. 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

0: This is Jim Edwards with a message of hope from the book of Ephesians, chapter 6. Finally, be strong in the Lord and in the strength of his might.
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3: 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Johnny Rivers.

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0: less than an hour left at 50-50 kilohertz, and we'll slide over to 75-70 WRMI Legends, Dave Mason, Blue Oyster Cult, and Don't Fear the Reaper. 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

0: Essos. Yes, they're from Ohio, and yes, they were originally called the Essos to name themselves after the famous gasoline brand, which is now, what, Exxon? But then they changed their name to the Edsels, named after, a car that didn't do so well. There's your Rabble-Lama-Ding-Dong. It's Dave Mason, greatest hits of all time from WRMI Legends.
1: The Bible says that Jesus Christ conquered the grave. Now, what does that mean?
2: That means that he rose again. He didn't stay on a cross.
1: Billy Graham devoted his life to sharing the good news of Jesus Christ.
2: He rose again, and tonight he's alive. He's a living Christ. And I don't offer you a dead Christ on a cross. I offer you a Christ who's alive and who is someday going to be King of Kings and Lord of Lords.
1: It's a reason to celebrate. Because of Jesus' death and resurrection, everyone who surrenders their life to him will be with God forever in heaven.
2: He said, I am the resurrection and the life, and he that believeth in me, though he were dead, yet shall he live. His resurrection is mentioned more than 100 times in the New Testament.
1: You can learn more by reading the New Testament. The book of John is a good place to start. Or you can go to findpeacewithgod.net from the Billy Graham Evangelistic Association.

0: Liar and Error, plus Freaks and Reeks, and Postal Pilferer. I'm Grant Marshall, 2020 News. Real news, real stories, real fun. Tire misfire. In Arizona, a Tempe tire tester turns the freeway into a four-wheel proving ground. Arizona state troopers say a man weaves through traffic at a whopping 114 miles an hour in a 65, then tells the trooper he was just testing his brand new tires. Cops cuff him for criminal speeding and reckless endangerment. The good news, the tires passed. The bad news, the driver got rotated. A Grievous and Butthead. Oh, for the simple days of the flaming bag on the front porch. Social media prank stars are getting dumb and scummer. The latest geniuses kicking in a front door in Phoenix. The homeowner just about reaching for her flying hot lead delivery device. These rebels without a clue apparently hadn't heard of Ring cameras, so their screwball stunt is preserved for permanent police posterity. Kicks for clicks are sick tricks, but not all Vicks are going to stick to flicks without licks. Special to thievery. Chicago cops say a mad marauder made off with the mail, commandeering a United States Postal Service delivery truck while its carrier was completing their appointed rounds. Police pursued the package-packed pilferer through the South Loop, where cops say the stolen street stamper sideswiped a car before officers stopped the spree and slapped on the cuffs. We call that a special delivery straight to the slammer. And that's what's happening. I'm Grant Marshall, 2020 News.
1: Thunderstorms in the area Saturday morning through Monday evening, currently 82 degrees in Miami. Here's your Atmos weather report for Tuesday, the 13th day of October. I'm Erica Walters for Atmos Weather on WRMI. Clear in Miami, and good evening to listeners in Houston. Partly cloudy, 82 degree temperatures for you. 70 and clear in Detroit. Clear, currently 67 in New York City. In Los Angeles, clear, 67 degree temperatures for you. Finally, the Music City, forecast for Nashville, Tennessee, clear and 75 degree temps for you. In Miami, getting down to 79 overnight tonight, Wednesday's high will be in the upper 80s, humid with a thunderstorm or two. Temperatures in the upper 80s on Thursday. For Atmos Weather, I'm Erica Walters. Have a wonderful evening.
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0: 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It's Dave Mason. Still to come and get a little bit more advice. Here's some good advice from Jeff Lawrence.
1: Hi, Jeff Lawrence again for ICOM America. Ham radio, it's supposed to be fun, right? Well, now I've figured out how to make it really fun. Recently, I've really gotten into POTA. Parks on the Air. Oh, it's a ball to do. And it's usually done with QRP, which is really low wattage. Rhea was telling me, yeah, it's a bit of a challenge, but that's what's fun about it. POTA, Parks on the Air, or SOTA, Summits on the Air. This is a way for you to get out and enjoy the great outdoors and still bring your ham radio with you. So I got intrigued and went ahead and purchased one myself. I went ahead and picked up an IC705. This little rig is absolutely cool as anything. And depending upon the band and your mode, it'll go up to 10 watts output wherever you happen to be. And that's with a simple little battery. It'll run 80 meters all the way up to the VH and UHF frequencies. It's incredible. All modes too. 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

0: You Are in My Legends of the Beach Boys, Be True to Your School. Two versions of that one. Just like Help Me Out of, there's two versions. That is the album version. It's a little more subdued. They don't have the cheerleaders in there, so we'll have to find the cheerleader version and play that for you sometime. It's Dave Mason and the Greatest Hits of All Time.
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0: got to make sure that it doesn't fall apart. Nancy says, stop in the name of love, and that's Diana Ross, the Supreme. So there are these dating apps, you know, dating apps where I guess you can set up a date with someone, you know, going out somewhere, and it's very nice. The dates can be expensive, but a woman named Paige shared her story of being stood up. She was at the restaurant. The guy said he was on his way. She ordered a drink and a shrimp cocktail. He never showed up. After about an hour, she called. She couldn't get through. She said she realized either his phone died or he blocked her, and it became clear that he blocked her. She never heard from her again. So she's suing the dating app $100. She wants to get that money back. Will this happen? Really? I'm not sure.
1: Well, I got Grandma Wilson's toilet to flush.
2: I'm sure she really appreciates it, Stew Bob.
1: Doreen May, she told me that the Johnsons are using their warehouse to house the homeless. We ought to do something like that.
2: Like what?
1: Something big for God, like letting the homeless sleep in our garage.
2: We have a carport.
1: Well, that don't work.
2: You do quite a bit, dear.
1: Doreen May, everybody I know is doing big things for God. Maybe we could feed the poor by growing corn or something in the backyard.
2: Stew Bob, we can touch the fence from the back door. You do a lot for the Lord. They may not be big, but they're just as important.
1: Like what?
2: You unclog Grandma Wilson's toilet.
1: The Johnsons are housing the homeless. And me? I unclog toilets. I can see the people filling the churches now.
2: Small things are important, too. If everyone fed thousands or housed the homeless, then Grandma Wilson's toilet would never flush.
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2: 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Tell him.

0: Some great things happen in this world. You know, one of those is Exciters, which, of course, is, keeps our transmitter with the power that it needs. And that group, too, that had Tell Him with Dave Mason, WRMI Legends, Songs with Good Advice.
1: The Bible says that Jesus Christ conquered the grave. Now, what does that mean?
2: That means that he rose again. He didn't stay on a cross.
1: Billy Graham devoted his life to sharing the good news of Jesus Christ.
2: He rose again, and tonight he's alive. He's a living Christ. And I don't offer you a dead Christ on a cross. I offer you a Christ who's alive and who is someday going to be King of Kings and Lord of Lords.
1: It's a reason to celebrate. Because of Jesus' death and resurrection, everyone who surrenders their life to him will be with God forever in heaven.
2: He said, I am the resurrection and the life, and he that believeth in me, though he were dead, yet shall he live. His resurrection is mentioned more than 100 times in the New Testament.
1: You can learn more by reading the New Testament. The book of John is a good place to start. Or you can go to findpeacewithgod.net from the Billy Graham Evangelistic Association.

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0: this is Jim Edwards with a message of hope and strength from the book of 2 Corinthians, chapter 12. But he said to me, "My grace is sufficient for you, for my power is made perfect in weakness. Therefore, I will boast all the more gladly of my weaknesses, so that the power of Christ may rest upon me. For the sake of Christ, then, I am content with weaknesses, insults, hardships, persecutions, and calamities. For when I am weak, then I am strong."
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1: W-R-M-I. Well, the advice has just been rolling through all night long. And I think it's good that we get even more advice. 7570 kilohertz. That's where you

0: It's WRMI Legends, Dave Mason, playing the greatest hits of all time. And one of the pretty interesting movies. Actually, I haven't seen the whole thing, so I know it's a Richard Gere movie, and I think this Julia Roberts is in there. I don't know. It's Call Me. It doesn't matter. I know the songs. We love the songs. We play the songs, many with good advice. And some advice for one Las Vegas performer who may want to take it easy.
1: 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Really. I've even got a refrigerator magnet that says coffee is always a good choice. Totally is, especially when it's battle-tested coffee. Now, of course, there's three different varieties, including Founder's Blend. 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

0: There's a guy that replaced Buddy Holly on the Winter Dance Party as Bobby V. And Come Back When You Grow Up, babe, Dave Mason. More good advice for you from WRMI Legends. And one performer who had to kind of slow down just a little bit coming up next.
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0: 2020 News on the way from WRMI Legends. Barry Manilow walked off the stage after two songs. Canceled weekend shows just a couple of days ago, which is kind of a shame. But he's had some health issues and he wants to get better. Barry, we want you better. WRMI Legends.

0: WRMI Legends, Dave Mason Berry, and the Copa Cabana. It's Dave, and it's more good advice on the way. And what else? Oh, you know what? We found the Golden Arches, the best and the worst in the United States anyway. I'll share it with you.
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1: 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We're the Billy Graham Evangelistic Association.
3: Some things never change. We're still playing them. Here's another instant request.

0: Liar and Error, plus Freaks and Reeks, and Postal Pilferer. I'm Grant Marshall, 2020 News. Real news, real stories, real fun. Tire misfire. In Arizona, a Tempe tire tester turns the freeway into a four-wheel proving ground. Arizona state troopers say a man weaves through traffic at a whopping 114 miles an hour in a 65, then tells the trooper he was just testing his brand new tires. Cops cuff him for criminal speeding and reckless endangerment. The good news, the tires passed. The bad news, the driver got rotated. A Grievous and Butthead. Oh, for the simple days of the flaming bag on the front porch. Social media prank stars are getting dumb and scummer. The latest geniuses kicking in a front door in Phoenix. The homeowner just about reaching for her flying hot lead delivery device. These rebels without a clue apparently hadn't heard of Ring cameras, so their screwball stunt is preserved for permanent police posterity. Kicks for clicks are sick tricks, but not all Vicks are going to stick to flicks without licks. Special to thievery. Chicago cops say a mad marauder made off with the mail, commandeering a United States Postal Service delivery truck while its carrier was completing their appointed rounds. Police pursued the package-packed pilferer through the South Loop, where cops say the stolen street stamper sideswiped a car before officers stopped the spree and slapped on the cuffs. We call that a special delivery straight to the slammer. And that's what's happening. I'm Grant Marshall, 2020 News.
1: Thunderstorms in the area Saturday morning through Monday evening, currently 79 degrees in Miami. Here is your Atmos weather report for Tuesday, the 13th day of October. I'm Charles Dixon for Atmos weather on WRMI. Clear in Miami, and good evening to listeners in Houston, partly cloudy, 81 degree temperatures for you.

0: WRMI Legends, Dave Mason. There it is. The Dancing Queen of ABBA. It's Dave. Now, okay, the Golden Arches. According to Google reviews, the worst one in America is in Surprise, Arizona, which I guess to some people is no surprise. And the best, Eagle Pass, Texas, but the second best, not far from the West Coast studios of WRMI Legends in Calexico, California. Well, it's 120 miles away, but that's close.
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0: And Dave Mason, greatest hits of all time, greatest advice of all time, comes from Rod Argent and his group, Argent. 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

0: 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Give me a little sign. It's Dave Mason. 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The details are minutes away.
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0: Haley, the Comet's WRMI Legends, and Rock Around the Clock. More good advice. With Dave Mason and the greatest hits of all time, let me see where we got here. Experts are now saying vegetables are half as nutritious as they were 60 years ago because of soil quality. Apparently, we're getting the nutrients out of the soil, which means they're not getting into the vegetables, which means you need to eat twice as much broccoli and things.
1: Say, Frank.
2: Hey, Bob, how's it going?
1: Doing okay. Yourself?
2: Oh, hanging in there. You keeping busy?
1: Oh, yeah. Another day, another dollar.
2: Yeah, keeping the old nose of the grindstone, eh?
1: Yeah, gotta keep the bosses happy.
2: Yeah, I'm just holding down the fort.
1: Yep.
2: Yeah.
1: Well, hey, how about that game last night,
2: oh,
1: huh?
2: Oh, hey, was that something or what?
1: Oh, yeah, you know it.
2: Yeah.
1: Oh, man.
2: Yeah.
1: Yeah. Well, hey, I gotta go.
2: Oh, yeah, me too. I'm busier than a cat on a hot tin roof.
1: Yeah, getting late.
2: Yeah, well, hey, I'll see you later.
1: Yeah, take it easy.
2: Yeah, nice talking to you.
1: Yeah, you too. Good to see you.
2: Yeah, hey, well, don't do anything I wouldn't do.
1: I won't take any wooden nickels.
2: Yeah, well, hang in there, huh?
1: Yeah, I'll catch you next time.
2: Okay, yeah, next time.
1: Yeah, have a nice day.
2: Okay, bye.
1: Bye-bye.
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0: 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Claire Wright, Heaven's Got a Hell of a Beat.

0: You get them in and we'll get them on WRMI Legends. Love to do it. Really, here's the deal. The deal is that if you are looking for a less expensive place to have dinner, we may have an answer.
1: You know, it's a name known for high-quality antenna solutions for DXing pretty much anywhere you happen to be. The original Shooting Star is the premier Horizon ultralight antenna that covers the popular HF bands, all of them really, but with a real difference. These long-distance ground-mounted antennas require no ground radials, no tower, no rotor. These are ready for parks on the air or any field day setup that you happen to have. They're ready to transport in their optional carry bag, and with the optional quadrupod travel stand, you don't even have to mount it anywhere. You can set it up and be on the air in less than 12 minutes. I've done it. And all Horizon Ultralight antennas are pre-assembled and tuned at the factory right here in the USA. Really, the most convenient and lightweight way to set up and go pretty much anywhere. 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Fort Payne, Alabama is where they make them. And, 6 meters is coming back, and there's a Horizon antenna for that called the Sixer. It's the magic band at 50 to 54 kilohertz and nearly a flat SW. All across the board. 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

0: Hi, this is Jim Edwards with thoughts on pride from Proverbs chapter 11, verse 2. 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
1: WRNI. All right, here's good advice to start out the hour. Just walk this way.

0: 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And walk this way. Steven Tyler, Aerosmith, really good stuff. A really good hour because we've been looking for songs that really give you good advice. I've found a bunch more.
1: Hi, Jeff Lawrence again for ICOM America. Ham radio, it's supposed to be fun, right? Well, now I've figured out how to make it really fun. Recently, I've really gotten into POTA. Parks on the Air. Oh, it's a ball to do. And it's usually done with QRP, which is really low wattage. Rhea was telling me, yeah, it's a bit of a challenge, but that's what's fun about it. POTA, Parks on the Air, or SOTA, Summits on the Air. This is a way for you to get out and enjoy the great outdoors and still bring your ham radio with you. So I got intrigued and went ahead and purchased one myself. I went ahead and picked up an IC705. This little rig is absolutely cool as anything. And depending upon the band and your mode, it'll go up to 10 watts output wherever you happen to be. And that's with a simple little battery. It'll run 80 meters all the way up to the VH and UHF frequencies. It's incredible. All modes too. 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
2: Navigating through a sea of screamers and dreamers, preachers and politicians, you found a place on shortwave with good music and the good news of Jesus Christ. 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
0: And it's a very special guest on the show. Who is this anyway?
3: Bobby Burgess and his original partner, Barbara Boylan, won themselves a job on our show when they created a dance to our very first gold record, Calcutta. 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
0: All right, close your eyes and you can see.

0: WRMI Legends, my dear sweet grandmother used to make us watch Lawrence Welk every Sunday. But I love that song. That's Calcutta. This is Dave Mason. That's from an old German folk song, though. It's Dave Mason. It's the greatest hits of all time. There's plenty more on the way and some good advice.
1: Man needs some kind of transformation because he is basically unhappy. Life is filled with every manner of dissatisfaction and misery.
2: Billy Graham.
1: Man's constant moral failure has caused him to lose confidence in himself as he is. And that if he is helped, God will have to do the helping. Your life can be changed and transformed by the Lord Jesus Christ. I beg of you, don't be deceived to think that you can find your hope or joy in any other. For it is in Christ alone that salvation is found. In that moment that you commit your life to Him, God performs a supernatural act called the new birth. You become a totally new person. Will you accept Him now?
2: 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We're here to help. 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We're the Billy Graham Evangelistic Association.
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0: And Morgan Wallen.

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0: Liar and Error, plus Freaks and Reeks, and Postal Pilferer. I'm Grant Marshall, 2020 News. Real news, real stories, real fun. Tire misfire. In Arizona, a Tempe tire tester turns the freeway into a four-wheel proving ground. Arizona state troopers say a man weaves through traffic at a whopping 114 miles an hour in a 65, then tells the trooper he was just testing his brand new tires. Cops cuff him for criminal speeding and reckless endangerment. The good news, the tires passed. The bad news, the driver got rotated. A Grievous and Butthead. Oh, for the simple days of the flaming bag on the front porch. Social media prank stars are getting dumb and scummer. The latest geniuses kicking in a front door in Phoenix. The homeowner just about reaching for her flying hot lead delivery device. These rebels without a clue apparently hadn't heard of Ring cameras, so their screwball stunt is preserved for permanent police posterity. Kicks for clicks are sick tricks, but not all Vicks are going to stick to flicks without licks. Special to thievery. Chicago cops say a mad marauder made off with the mail, commandeering a United States Postal Service delivery truck while its carrier was completing their appointed rounds. Police pursued the package-packed pilferer through the South Loop, where cops say the stolen street stamper sideswiped a car before officers stopped the spree and slapped on the cuffs. We call that a special delivery straight to the slammer. And that's what's happening. I'm Grant Marshall, 2020 News.
1: Thunderstorms in the area Saturday morning through Monday evening, currently 82 degrees in Miami. Here's your Atmos weather report for Tuesday, the 13th day of October. I'm Erica Walters for Atmos Weather on WRMI. Clear in Miami, and good evening to listeners in Houston. Partly cloudy, 82 degree temperatures for you. 67 and partly cloudy in Detroit. Clear, currently 68 in New York City. In Los Angeles, clear, 65 degree temperatures for you. Finally, the Music City, forecast for Nashville, Tennessee, clear and 72 degree temps for you. In Miami, getting down to 79 overnight tonight, Wednesday's high will be in the upper 80s, humid with a thunderstorm or two. Temperatures in the upper 80s on Thursday. For Atmos Weather, I'm Erica Walters. Have a wonderful evening.
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3: Some of the best advice comes from that waitress in the Blues Brothers movie, who turns out to be Aretha Franklin telling you to think.

0: Legends and Think. It's Aretha Franklin. This is Dave Mason. I told you about the traffic signal. Fell down not too far from the West Coast studios of WRMI Legends. And the workers in San Diego think they got it figured out. They haven't figured out that over the years, a lot of dogs have stopped to do things on that traffic signal. So the corrosion and the rust made the thing just kind of fall over.
1: Well, John, I want to hand down to you some family heirlooms.
2: Really? Did you hear that, dear? Grandpa has some gifts for us.
3: That's nice, dear.
2: So, what do you have for me?
1: Well, I have this Bible. It's been in the family since our relatives came over on the Mayflower in the 1600s.
2: Wow, that's got to be worth a lot. Hon, what do you think we can get for this?
3: I'll call the appraiser tomorrow.
2: What else do you have?
1: I have these wedding bands owned by your great-great-grandparents.
2: Are they gold?
1: Oh, no, they're silver. They were way too poor to afford gold.
2: Oh. Well, what do you think, dear? Garage sale?
3: Garage sale.
2: What's this book?
1: Well, that's the history of our family going back to the 1400s. I've been working on this for the last 47 years.
2: Well, that's nice. Hon?
3: Attic.
2: Yeah. Well, thanks for coming over, Grandpa. Come again.
4: God loved the world so much that he gave his only son, Jesus. What have you done with God's gift? Another message from Lifeline Productions, located on the web at lifelinepro.com.
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1: Folks, I want to talk to you for just a minute about the main trading company. 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
1: Man's constant moral failure has caused him to lose confidence in himself as he is, and that if he is helped, God will have to do the helping. 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
1: 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I'd like to put all my local repeaters in, but my goodness, that's such a task. You know, you got to enter this and then hit enter, and then you got to, you know what I'm talking about on an HT. 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

0: Hi, this is Jim Edwards with Thoughts on Salvation from 1 Chronicles chapter 16, 35. And say ye, save us, O God of our salvation, and gather us together, and deliver us from the heathen, that we may give thanks to thy holy name, and glory is thy praise.
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Ladies and gentlemen, WRMI Legends realizes some of you folks do not have access to a computer, and you don't have access to getting online and sending emails. We'd love to hear from you, though. And you can write us snail mail, as they call it. Our snail mail address is simple. It's Post Office Box 102, Lebanon, Tennessee, 37088. Let's do that again. Post Office Box 102, Lebanon, Tennessee, 37088. We'd love to hear from you. Write us a snail mail. I love to get mail. I like to open the envelopes and read what you've got to say. 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But let me give you the address one more time. And that is Post Office Box 102, Lebanon, Tennessee, 37088. This is Ted Randall saying thank you so much for listening to WRMI Legend.

0: Tire and Error, plus Freaks and Reeks, and Postal Pilferer. I'm Grant Marshall, 2020 News. Real news, real stories, real fun. Tire misfire. In Arizona, a Tempe tire tester turns the freeway into a four-wheel proving ground. Arizona state troopers say a man weaves through traffic at a whopping 114 miles an hour in a 65, then tells the trooper he was just testing his brand new tires. Cops cuff him for criminal speeding and reckless endangerment. The good news, the tires passed. The bad news, the driver got rotated. A Grievous and Butthead. Oh, for the simple days of the flaming bag on the front porch. Social media prank stars are getting dumb and scummer. The latest geniuses kicking in a front door in Phoenix. The homeowner just about reaching for her flying hot lead delivery device. These rebels without a clue apparently hadn't heard of Ring cameras, so their screwball stunt is preserved for permanent police posterity. Kicks for clicks are sick tricks, but not all Vicks are going to stick to flicks without licks. Special to thievery. Chicago cops say a mad marauder made off with the mail, commandeering a United States Postal Service delivery truck while its carrier was completing their appointed rounds. Police pursued the package-packed pilferer through the South Loop, where cops say the stolen street stamper sideswiped a car before officers stopped the spree and slapped on the cuffs. We call that a special delivery straight to the slammer. And that's what's happening. I'm Grant Marshall, 2020 News.
1: Thunderstorms in the area Saturday morning through Monday evening, currently 82 degrees in Miami. Here is your Atmos Weather Report for Wednesday, the 14th day of October. I'm Charles Dixon for Atmos Weather on WRMI. Mostly clear in Miami, and good afternoon to listeners in Houston, mostly cloudy, 81 degree temperatures for you. 65 and mostly cloudy in Detroit. Clear, currently 68 in New York City. In Los Angeles, clear, 64 degree temperatures for you. Finally, the Music City forecast for Nashville, Tennessee, clear and 72 degree temps for you. In Miami, getting down to 76 overnight tonight. Thursday's high will be in the upper 80s, humid with a thunderstorm or two. Temperatures in the upper 80s on Friday. For Atmos Weather, I'm Charles Dixon. Have a great afternoon.
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3: There you'll see it. It'll open up tens of thousands of titles. Pick the one you want and we'll play it as soon as we can. Like this instant request.

0: There's an attempt by Satan today to spread rumors among Christians of the world, to take text out of context, to break up Christian friendships, to get Christians to accuse each other.
1: You've probably seen the kinds of problems Billy Graham just described. Maybe you've even been in the middle of some of them. As divisive as those problems can be, the Bible teaches that followers of Jesus Christ can rise above them.
0: Before Christ left, he had a last meeting with his disciples, and one of the things he said was this: "A new commandment I give unto you, that ye love one another as I have loved you, that ye also love one another."
1: That kind of love builds a strong bond between people who love Jesus but might not see eye to eye on everything else.
0: Let's take this Christian love that God has given us. Let's not let a few misunderstandings and differences divide us.
1: You can learn more about the unity and peace Jesus wants you to experience by visiting us online, findpeacewithgod.net. 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

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And of course, during these warm weather months, there's nothing like a good cookout, and barbecue sauce is some of the most important stuff to have, especially if you're making chicken or ribs, or even shrimp. 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
2: Overslept again. What do I say this time? 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
3: I'm sorry I'm late. 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
4: Excuse me?
3: The traffic was heavy. 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
4: You live across the street.
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2: 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And all Horizon Ultralight antennas are pre-assembled and tuned at the factory right here in the USA. 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Fort Payne, Alabama is where they make them. And, 6 meters is coming back, and there's a Horizon antenna for that called the Sixer. It's the magic band at 50 to 54 kilohertz and nearly a flat SW. 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All Horizon antennas feature optional travel bags and that quadrupod travel stand ready to ship worldwide. 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

0: Hi, this is Jim Edwards with a message about strength from the book of Isaiah. But they who wait for the Lord shall renew their strength. They shall mount up with wings like eagles. They shall run and not be weary. They shall walk and not be faint.
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0: Tire and Error, plus Freaks and Reeks, and Postal Pilferer. I'm Grant Marshall, 2020 News. Real news, real stories, real fun. Tire misfire. In Arizona, a Tempe tire tester turns the freeway into a four-wheel proving ground. Arizona state troopers say a man weaves through traffic at a whopping 114 miles an hour in a 65, then tells the trooper he was just testing his brand new tires. Cops cuff him for criminal speeding and reckless endangerment. The good news, the tires passed. The bad news, the driver got rotated. A Grievous and Butthead. Oh, for the simple days of the flaming bag on the front porch. Social media prank stars are getting dumb and scummer. The latest geniuses kicking in a front door in Phoenix. The homeowner just about reaching for her flying hot lead delivery device. These rebels without a clue apparently hadn't heard of Ring cameras, so their screwball stunt is preserved for permanent police posterity. Kicks for clicks are sick tricks, but not all Vicks are going to stick to flicks without licks. Special to thievery. Chicago cops say a mad marauder made off with the mail, commandeering a United States Postal Service delivery truck while its carrier was completing their appointed rounds. Police pursued the package-packed pilferer through the South Loop, where cops say the stolen street stamper sideswiped a car before officers stopped the spree and slapped on the cuffs. We call that a special delivery straight to the slammer. And that's what's happening. I'm Grant Marshall, 2020 News.
1: Thunderstorms in the area Saturday morning through Monday evening, currently 82 degrees in Miami. Here's your Atmos weather report for Wednesday, the 14th day of October. I'm Erica Walters for Atmos Weather on WRMI. Mostly clear in Miami, and good afternoon to listeners in Houston, mostly cloudy, 79 degree temperatures for you. 65 and cloudy in Detroit, clear currently 69 in New York City. In Los Angeles, clear, 64 degree temperatures for you. Finally, the Music City, forecast for Nashville, Tennessee, clear and 70 degree temps for you. In Miami, getting down to 76 overnight tonight, Thursday's high will be in the upper 80s, humid with a thunderstorm or two. Temperatures in the upper 80s on Friday. For Atmos Weather, I'm Erica Walters. Have a wonderful afternoon.
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3: Hi, Jeff Lawrence again for ICOM America. Ham radio, it's supposed to be fun, right? Well, now I've figured out how to make it really fun. Recently, I've really gotten into POTA. Parks on the Air. Oh, it's a ball to do. And it's usually done with QRP, which is really low wattage. Rhea was telling me, yeah, it's a bit of a challenge, but that's what's fun about it. POTA, Parks on the Air, or SOTA, Summits on the Air. This is a way for you to get out and enjoy the great outdoors and still bring your ham radio with you. So I got intrigued and went ahead and purchased one myself. I went ahead and picked up an IC705. This little rig is absolutely cool as anything. 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And that's with a simple little battery. It'll run 80 meters all the way up to the VH and UHF frequencies. It's incredible. 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

0: What is wrong?
1: I'm responding to a Facebook post from this guy. He thinks he knows everything. How do you like my response?
0: Whoa, that comes across a little harsh. Why don't you just talk to him instead?
1: Yeah, you're probably right. I'll just let him have it at church.
2: Our country is very divided about some very important issues. And some of that disunity has crept into the church. So, how should Christians respond to each other when we don't agree? Here's what Billy Graham thought.
3: Let's not let a few misunderstandings and differences of opinion over policy and strategy divide us. Love and love alone is the key to Christian unity. In the spirit of true humility, compassion, consideration, and unselfishness, which reflects the mind which was also in Christ Jesus.
2: If learning about living a life of Christian unity has your attention, then check out our website, findpeacewithgod.net, from the Billy Graham Evangelistic Association.

navigating through a sea of screamers and dreamers, preachers and politicians. You found a place on shortwave with good music and the good news of Jesus Christ. 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

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Putting the fire in the wire. 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

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The proprietor, Richard Lenore. He's the guy that started the Hamfest in Paris, Texas. If you go up to the website, you're going to see amateur radio. You're going to see new open box demos. 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I mean, it's all up here. 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Of course, he carries Elenco, Kenwood, ICOM, Yaesu, MFJ. 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
2: 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I'd like to put all my local repeaters in, but my goodness, that's such a task. You know, you got to enter this and then hit enter. 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
1: There you'll see it. It'll open up tens of thousands of titles. Pick the one you want and we'll play it as soon as we can. Like this instant request. Whoa.

0: Hi, this is Jim Edwards with thoughts on salvation from Hebrews chapter 3, verse 7. Wherefore, as the Holy Ghost saith, today, if ye will hear his voice, harden not your hearts, as in the provocation, in the day of temptation in the wilderness.
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passing of General Manager Ted Randall. Ted was an inspiration to all of us who are involved in this project. Ted will sorely be missed, but the question of WRMI Legends' future has come up. The WRMI staff and transmitters in Okeechobee, Florida will of course remain, and our plan is to stay the course and to keep the music, fun, personality, and the good news of Jesus Christ alive on shortwave in the future. The WRMI Legends project is indeed unique, but now we would like to ask a special financial favor. 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

0: Fire and Error, plus Freaks and Reeks, and Postal Pilferer. I'm Grant Marshall, 2020 News. Real news, real stories, real fun. Tire misfire. In Arizona, a Tempe tire tester turns the freeway into a four-wheel proving ground. Arizona state troopers say a man weaves through traffic at a whopping 114 miles an hour in a 65, then tells the trooper he was just testing his brand new tires. Cops cuff him for criminal speeding and reckless endangerment. The good news, the tires passed. The bad news, the driver got rotated. A Grievous and Butthead. Oh, for the simple days of the flaming bag on the front porch. Social media prank stars are getting dumb and scummer. The latest geniuses kicking in a front door in Phoenix. The homeowner just about reaching for her flying hot lead delivery device. These rebels without a clue apparently hadn't heard of Ring cameras, so their screwball stunt is preserved for permanent police posterity. Kicks for clicks are sick tricks, but not all Vicks are going to stick to flicks without licks. Special to thievery. Chicago cops say a mad marauder made off with the mail, commandeering a United States Postal Service delivery truck while its carrier was completing their appointed rounds. Police pursued the package-packed pilferer through the South Loop, where cops say the stolen street stamper sideswiped a car before officers stopped the spree and slapped on the cuffs. We call that a special delivery straight to the slammer. And that's what's happening. I'm Grant Marshall, 2020 News.
1: Thunderstorms in the area Saturday morning through Monday evening, currently 81 degrees in Miami. Here is your Atmos Weather Report for Wednesday, the 14th day of October. I'm Charles Dixon for Atmos Weather on WRMI. Mostly clear in Miami, and good afternoon to listeners in Houston, mostly cloudy, 79 degree temperatures for you. 64 and cloudy in Detroit. Clear, currently 69 in New York City. In Los Angeles, clear, 65 degree temperatures for you. Finally, the Music City forecast for Nashville, Tennessee, clear and 71 degree temps for you. In Miami, getting down to 76 overnight tonight. Thursday's high will be in the upper 80s, humid with a thunderstorm or two. Temperatures in the upper 80s on Friday. For Atmos Weather, I'm Charles Dixon. 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
2: 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Just knowing you're listening is reward enough for us. So we reward you with your instant requests at WRMILegends.com. Here's another now.

0: Okay, kids, does everyone have a utility knife?
1: Yeah!
0: And everyone's wearing a coat, right?
1: Yeah!
2: What a great idea for Christmas morn, hun. I mean, why carry all the presents we ordered online into the house, open the delivery boxes, and then rewrap them in gift paper?
0: I know, right? Let's just open the packages where the delivery guys left them. Oh, be careful with that blade, buddy. You don't want to cut yourself.
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1: Thunderstorms in the area today and tonight. Currently 77 degrees in Miami. Here's your Atmos weather report for Wednesday, the 14th day of October. I'm Erica Walters for Atmos Weather on WRMI. Partly cloudy in Miami, and good afternoon to listeners in Houston. Partly cloudy, 80 degree temperatures for you. 64 and cloudy in Detroit. Clear, currently 67 in New York City. In Los Angeles, clear, 64 degree temperatures for you. Finally, the Music City, forecast for Nashville, Tennessee, clear and 71 degree temps for you. In Miami, getting down to 77 overnight tonight, Thursday's high will be in the upper 80s, humid, a stray afternoon thunderstorm. Temperatures in the upper 80s on Friday. For Atmos Weather, I'm Erica Walters. Have a wonderful afternoon.

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They help keep the lights on, help pay for some of the software licenses, and overall keep things humming along right here on Shortwave. 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

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The original Shooting Star is the premier Horizon ultralight antenna that covers the popular HF bands, all of them really, but with a real difference. These long-distance ground-mounted antennas require no ground radials, no tower, no rotor. These are ready for parks on the air or any field day setup that you happen to have. They're ready to transport in their optional carry bag, and with the optional quadrupod travel stand, you don't even have to mount it anywhere. You can set it up and be on the air in less than 12 minutes. I've done it. And all Horizon Ultralight antennas are pre-assembled and tuned at the factory right here in the USA. Really, the most convenient and lightweight way to set up and go pretty much anywhere. Parks on the air, summits on the air, permanent or travel, these Horizon Shooting Star antennas are ready for you to get from right directly from the source or from chatradio.com. Fort Payne, Alabama is where they make them. And, 6 meters is coming back, and there's a Horizon antenna for that called the Sixer. It's the magic band at 50 to 54 kilohertz and nearly a flat SW. All across the board. All Horizon antennas feature optional travel bags and that quadrupod travel stand ready to ship worldwide. 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

0: This is Jim Edwards with a message about strength from the Bible's book of Deuteronomy. Be strong and courageous. Do not fear or be in dread of them, for it's the Lord your God who goes with you. He will not leave you or forsake you.
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But it does take some money to keep things running. 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
0: 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It'll open up tens of thousands of titles. Pick the one you want and we'll play it as soon as we can. Like this instant request.

0: Tire and Error, plus Freaks and Reeks, and Postal Pilferer. I'm Grant Marshall, 2020 News. Real news, real stories, real fun. Tire misfire. In Arizona, a Tempe tire tester turns the freeway into a four-wheel proving ground. Arizona state troopers say a man weaves through traffic at a whopping 114 miles an hour in a 65, then tells the trooper he was just testing his brand new tires. Cops cuff him for criminal speeding and reckless endangerment. The good news, the tires passed. The bad news, the driver got rotated. A Grievous and Butthead. Oh, for the simple days of the flaming bag on the front porch. Social media prank stars are getting dumb and scummer. The latest geniuses kicking in a front door in Phoenix. The homeowner just about reaching for her flying hot lead delivery device. These rebels without a clue apparently hadn't heard of Ring cameras, so their screwball stunt is preserved for permanent police posterity. Kicks for clicks are sick tricks, but not all Vicks are going to stick to flicks without licks. Special to thievery. Chicago cops say a mad marauder made off with the mail, commandeering a United States Postal Service delivery truck while its carrier was completing their appointed rounds. Police pursued the package-packed pilferer through the South Loop, where cops say the stolen street stamper sideswiped a car before officers stopped the spree and slapped on the cuffs. We call that a special delivery straight to the slammer. And that's what's happening. I'm Grant Marshall, 2020 News.
1: Thunderstorms in the area today and tonight. Currently 77 degrees in Miami. Here's your Atmos weather report for Wednesday, the 14th day of October. I'm Erica Walters for Atmos Weather on WRMI. Partly cloudy in Miami, and good afternoon to listeners in Houston. Partly cloudy, 80 degree temperatures for you. 64 and cloudy in Detroit. Clear, currently 67 in New York City. In Los Angeles, clear, 64 degree temperatures for you. Finally, the Music City, forecast for Nashville, Tennessee, clear and 71 degree temps for you. In Miami, getting down to 77 overnight tonight, Thursday's high will be in the upper 80s, humid, a stray afternoon thunderstorm. Temperatures in the upper 80s on Friday. For Atmos Weather, I'm Erica Walters. Have a wonderful afternoon.
2: Hi, Jeff Lawrence again for ICOM America. Ham radio, it's supposed to be fun, right? Well, now I figured out how to make it really fun. Recently, I've really gotten into POTA, Parks on the Air. Oh, it's a ball to do. And it's usually done with QRP, which is really low wattage. Rhea was telling me, yeah, it's a bit of a challenge, but that's what's fun about it. POTA, Parks on the Air, or SOTA, Summits on the Air. This is a way for you to get out and enjoy the great outdoors and still bring your ham radio with you. So I got intrigued and went ahead and purchased one myself. I went ahead and picked up an IC705. This little rig is absolutely cool as anything. And depending upon the band and your mode, it'll go up to 10 watts output wherever you happen to be. And that's with a simple little battery. It'll run 80 meters all the way up to the VH and UHF frequencies. It's incredible. All modes too. 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This is like a little 7300, almost in the palm of your hand, and you can pack it and take it anywhere with a simple long wire antenna. 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

0: Have you heard of virtue signaling? It's when someone snaps a picture of themselves doing something that seems helpful or virtuous, but it's really just used to make them look good on social media.
1: Yes, I'm up to 500 likes.
0: You know, a lot of people think they might get into heaven by convincing God that they've done virtuous things. Billy Graham knew that plan would be futile.
2: The Bible plainly says you can't go to heaven by works.
0: So, how do you get to heaven? By asking Jesus Christ to forgive your sins and surrendering your life to Him.
2: That's why Christ went to the cross and paid the penalty and the price of my sins and gave to me eternal life. It is the Lord Jesus Christ's death on the cross and His resurrection that saves us from our sins.
0: We'd love to tell you more about God's plan for you and how you can have a personal relationship with His Son, Jesus Christ. 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We're the Billy Graham Evangelistic Association.
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Even FT8. 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

0: Folks, I want to talk to you for just a minute about the main trading company. The proprietor, Richard Lenore. He's the guy that started the Hamfest in Paris, Texas. If you go up to the website, you're going to see amateur radio. 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I mean, it's all up here. 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You can't go wrong. 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You'll make friends for life. 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That's where you need to go.
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1: 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I'd like to put all my local repeaters in, but my goodness, that's such a task. You know, you got to enter this and then hit enter. And then you got to, you know what I'm talking about on an HT. Doesn't matter what kind it is. 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

0: Liar and Error, plus Freaks and Reeks, and Postal Pilferer. I'm Grant Marshall, 2020 News. Real news, real stories, real fun. Tire misfire. In Arizona, a Tempe tire tester turns the freeway into a four-wheel proving ground. Arizona state troopers say a man weaves through traffic at a whopping 114 miles an hour in a 65, then tells the trooper he was just testing his brand new tires. Cops cuff him for criminal speeding and reckless endangerment. The good news, the tires passed. The bad news, the driver got rotated. A Grievous and Butthead. Oh, for the simple days of the flaming bag on the front porch. Social media prank stars are getting dumb and scummer. The latest geniuses kicking in a front door in Phoenix. The homeowner just about reaching for her flying hot lead delivery device. These rebels without a clue apparently hadn't heard of Ring cameras, so their screwball stunt is preserved for permanent police posterity. Kicks for clicks are sick tricks, but not all Vicks are going to stick to flicks without licks. Special to thievery. Chicago cops say a mad marauder made off with the mail, commandeering a United States Postal Service delivery truck while its carrier was completing their appointed rounds. Police pursued the package-packed pilferer through the South Loop, where cops say the stolen street stamper sideswiped a car before officers stopped the spree and slapped on the cuffs. We call that a special delivery straight to the slammer. And that's what's happening. I'm Grant Marshall, 2020 News.
1: Thunderstorms, some heavy. Late Saturday night through Monday afternoon, currently 81 degrees in Miami. Here is your Atmos Weather Report for Wednesday, the 14th day of October. I'm Charles Dixon for Atmos Weather on WRMI. Mostly clear in Miami, and good afternoon to listeners in Houston, partly cloudy, 79 degree temperatures for you. 63 and mostly cloudy in Detroit. Clear, currently 66 in New York City. In Los Angeles, clear, 65 degree temperatures for you. Finally, the Music City forecast for Nashville, Tennessee, clear and 70 degree temps for you. In Miami, getting down to 80 overnight tonight. Thursday's high will be in the upper 80s, humid, a stray afternoon thunderstorm. Temperatures in the upper 80s on Friday. For Atmos Weather, I'm Charles Dixon. 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
0: He's waiting to receive you with mercy and love. And the day will come when God is going to judge the world, I know. But today is a day of grace and salvation. Grace means something you don't deserve. God is offering you tonight forgiveness of sin. He's offering you heaven tonight.
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0: He's waiting to welcome you with open arms. And the arms of God are ready to go around you and say, I love you. Welcome home.
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You know, it's a name known for high-quality antenna solutions for DXing pretty much anywhere you happen to be. The original Shooting Star is the premier Horizon ultralight antenna that covers the popular HF bands, all of them really, but with a real difference. These long-distance ground-mounted antennas require no ground radials, no tower, no rotor. These are ready for parks on the air or any field day setup that you happen to have. They're ready to transport in their optional carry bag, and with the optional quadrupod travel stand, you don't even have to mount it anywhere. You can set it up and be on the air in less than 12 minutes. I've done it. And all Horizon Ultralight antennas are pre-assembled and tuned at the factory right here in the USA. Really, the most convenient and lightweight way to set up and go pretty much anywhere. 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Fort Payne, Alabama is where they make them. And, oh, 6 meters is coming back, and there's a Horizon antenna for that called the Sixer. It's the magic band at 50 to 54 kilohertz and nearly a flat SW. You are all across the board. All Horizon antennas feature optional travel bags and that quadrupod travel stand ready to ship worldwide. Here's the website. It is horizonantennas.net. Don't forget to put that S on the end of it. 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

0: Hi, Bob. Sorry I'm late. Let's eat.
1: Nope. I'm not forgiving you for being late. I don't have to.
0: What?
1: This is the 491st time you've asked me to forgive you, and I don't have to anymore. Why? Because Jesus said that the number of times we have to forgive someone is 70 times 7. That's 490, and this makes 491.
0: You've been keeping records?
1: Ever since you snapped me with a towel in 7th grade gym class.
0: Oh, yeah. I was really sorry I did that.
1: Well, I accepted your apology then.
0: No, you didn't.
1: What?
0: If you forgave me, you wouldn't have held on to it all these years. Jesus was telling us we need to forgive each other a lot, not just 490 times.
1: But that towel really hurt.
0: I'm very sorry.
1: Well, I forgive you.
0: Are you counting that as number 492, or did you really forgive me?
1: I get the point. I'm sorry I kept the list.
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1: Hi, this is Jim Edwards with Thoughts on Confidence from Proverbs chapter 3, verse 26. For the Lord will be your confidence and will keep your foot from being caught.
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0: Liar and Error, plus Freaks and Reeks, and Postal Pilferer. I'm Grant Marshall, 2020 News. Real news, real stories, real fun. Tire misfire. In Arizona, a Tempe tire tester turns the freeway into a four-wheel proving ground. Arizona state troopers say a man weaves through traffic at a whopping 114 miles an hour in a 65, then tells the trooper he was just testing his brand new tires. Cops cuff him for criminal speeding and reckless endangerment. The good news, the tires passed. The bad news, the driver got rotated. A Grievous and Butthead. Oh, for the simple days of the flaming bag on the front porch. Social media prank stars are getting dumb and scummer. The latest geniuses kicking in a front door in Phoenix. The homeowner just about reaching for her flying hot lead delivery device. These rebels without a clue apparently hadn't heard of Ring cameras, so their screwball stunt is preserved for permanent police posterity. Kicks for clicks are sick tricks, but not all Vicks are going to stick to flicks without licks. Special to thievery. Chicago cops say a mad marauder made off with the mail, commandeering a United States Postal Service delivery truck while its carrier was completing their appointed rounds. Police pursued the package-packed pilferer through the South Loop, where cops say the stolen street stamper sideswiped a car before officers stopped the spree and slapped on the cuffs. We call that a special delivery straight to the slammer. And that's what's happening. I'm Grant Marshall, 2020 News.
1: Thunderstorms, some heavy, late Saturday night through Monday afternoon, currently 79 degrees in Miami. Here's your Atmos Weather Report for Wednesday, the 14th day of October. I'm Erica Walters for Atmos Weather on WRMI. Mostly clear in Miami, and good afternoon to listeners in Houston, mostly cloudy, 79 degree temperatures for you. 63 and cloudy in Detroit. Clear, currently 66 in New York City. In Los Angeles, clear, 62 degree temperatures for you. Finally, the Music City, forecast for Nashville, Tennessee, mostly clear and 69 degree temps for you. In Miami, getting down to 79 overnight tonight, Thursday's high will be in the upper 80s, humid, a stray afternoon thunderstorm. Temperatures in the upper 80s on Friday. For Atmos Weather, I'm Erica Walters. Have a wonderful afternoon.
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4: 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Even FT8. 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

0: absence of conflict. That's one kind of peace. But Will Graham says there's a deeper kind of peace you can experience.
1: People may not be able to describe it exactly, but the peace that people are looking for in life, it only comes through a personal relationship with Jesus Christ. You got to have lived by faith, and that's one of the hardest things to do as a Christian, and that's to completely trust in the Lord Jesus Christ.
0: Will's grandfather, Billy Graham, says that peace will stay with you even in the worst circumstances.
2: Here is a peace that not only helps a man avert the storm, but holds a man steady if the storm cannot be averted. Here is a peace that prepares a man for disappointment, discouragement, sorrow, and establishes him amidst the storms and circumstances of life.
0: If you want to find lasting peace, then begin a relationship with Jesus Christ. Learn more at findpeacewithgod.net. We're the Billy Graham Evangelistic Association.
3: Come on, Pete. We're all the songs that made you feel good, fam. Stop.

0: Folks, I want to talk to you for just a minute about the main trading company. The proprietor, Richard Lenore. 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

Thunderstorms some heavy late Saturday night through Monday afternoon, currently 79 degrees in Miami. Here is your Atmos weather report for Wednesday, the 14th day of October. I'm Charles Dixon for Atmos Weather on WRMI. Partly sunny in Miami, and good afternoon to listeners in Houston, mostly cloudy, 79 degree temperatures for you. 62 and cloudy in Detroit. Sunny, currently 66 in New York City. In Los Angeles, clear, 63 degree temperatures for you. Finally, the Music City forecast for Nashville, Tennessee, mostly clear and 71 degree temps for you. In Miami, getting down to 79 overnight tonight. Thursday's high will be in the upper 80s, humid, a morning shower. Temperatures in the upper 80s on Friday. For Atmos Weather, I'm Charles Dixon. Have a wonderful day.

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1: Okay, Mr. Smith, let's take a look at what you're doing for the long term.
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3: Well, I hadn't thought much past my own death.
1: Mr. Smith, people don't die. 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

0: 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I'd like to put all my local repeaters in, but my goodness, that's such a task. You know, you got to enter this and then hit enter, and then you got to, you know what I'm talking about on an HT. 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
1: 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Like this instant request.

0: Hi, this is Jim Edwards with thoughts on respect from 1 Peter chapter 2, verse 17. 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
0: Well, she doesn't sound as good as usual, but we do with Retro Top 40. 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

0: Fire and Error, plus Freaks and Reeks, and Postal Pilferer. I'm Grant Marshall, 2020 News. Real news, real stories, real fun. Tire misfire. In Arizona, a Tempe tire tester turns the freeway into a four-wheel proving ground. Arizona state troopers say a man weaves through traffic at a whopping 114 miles an hour in a 65, then tells the trooper he was just testing his brand new tires. Cops cuff him for criminal speeding and reckless endangerment. The good news, the tires passed. The bad news, the driver got rotated. A Grievous and Butthead. Oh, for the simple days of the flaming bag on the front porch. Social media prank stars are getting dumb and scummer. The latest geniuses kicking in a front door in Phoenix. The homeowner just about reaching for her flying hot lead delivery device. These rebels without a clue apparently hadn't heard of Ring cameras, so their screwball stunt is preserved for permanent police posterity. Kicks for clicks are sick tricks, but not all Vicks are going to stick to flicks without licks. Special to thievery. Chicago cops say a mad marauder made off with the mail, commandeering a United States Postal Service delivery truck while its carrier was completing their appointed rounds. Police pursued the package-packed pilferer through the South Loop, where cops say the stolen street stamper sideswiped a car before officers stopped the spree and slapped on the cuffs. We call that a special delivery straight to the slammer. And that's what's happening. I'm Grant Marshall, 2020 News.
1: Thunderstorms, some heavy late Saturday night through Monday afternoon, currently 79 degrees in Miami. Here is your Atmos Weather Report for Wednesday, the 14th day of October. I'm Charles Dixon for Atmos Weather on WRMI. Partly sunny in Miami, and good afternoon to listeners in Houston, mostly cloudy, 79 degree temperatures for you. 62 and cloudy in Detroit. Sunny, currently 66 in New York City. In Los Angeles, clear, 63 degree temperatures for you. Finally, the Music City forecast for Nashville, Tennessee, mostly clear and 71 degree temps for you. In Miami, getting down to 79 overnight tonight. Thursday's high will be in the upper 80s, humid, a morning shower. Temperatures in the upper 80s on Friday. For Atmos Weather, I'm Charles Dixon. Have a wonderful afternoon.
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1: Billy Graham.
0: We have no trouble discerning between drunkenness and sobriety, between greed and generosity, between purity and impurity. But in many critical areas of life, things which seem to be right are dead wrong.
1: In fact, culture celebrates and promotes a lot of things that aren't God's best for you.
0: God is a holy God. He cannot have sin in his presence. Don't trust in a way that seems right. Don't put your trust in that which appears to be reasonable. Happy are they who trust in the Lord and lean not to their own understanding. In matters which are eternal, put your trust in the only authority, God himself.
1: 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And it's from the Billy Graham Evangelistic Association.
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More portable shortwave radio receivers were sold last year than in the last 5 years combined. We'd kind of like to think we had something to do with that. 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

know, it's a name known for high-quality antenna solutions for DXing pretty much anywhere you happen to be. The original Shooting Star is the premier Horizon ultralight antenna that covers the popular HF bands, all of them really, but with a real difference. These long-distance ground-mounted antennas require no ground radials, no tower, no rotor. These are ready for parks on the air or any field day setup that you happen to have. They're ready to transport in their optional carry bag, and with the optional quadrupod travel stand, you don't even have to mount it anywhere. You can set it up and be on the air in less than 12 minutes. I've done it. And all Horizon Ultralight antennas are pre-assembled and tuned at the factory right here in the USA. Really, the most convenient and lightweight way to set up and go pretty much anywhere. 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Fort Payne, Alabama is where they make them. And, oh, 6 meters is coming back, and there's a Horizon antenna for that called the Sixer. It's the magic band at 50 to 54 kilohertz and nearly a flat SW. WR all across the board. All Horizon antennas feature optional travel bags and that quadrupod travel stand ready to ship worldwide. Here's the website. It is horizonantennas.net. 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ICOM, Yaesu, National, Texon, Samsung, Grundig and Gonset, Hallicraft, Drake, Sanjian and Hammerland, Panasonic and Sony. It doesn't matter what you're listening on. We're just glad you're here. 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

0: John, your farm could do without you for a Sunday morning.
1: Pastor, I wouldn't step into your church if you paid me.
0: Why not?
1: Well, I know old Wilbur, who claims to be a Christian, and Joe Bob Smith, who attends your church and claims he's a Christian, too. They're about as worthless as my skinny three-legged hog. I'm better than they are.
0: Christians aren't perfect, John, but I understand. Well, I'm here to buy a pig.
1: Boy, you come to the right place. I got the best hogs in the whole county.
0: Really?
1: Yeah. That one there near the trough. He won first prize at the state fair just last year.
0: How much for the three-legged hog?
1: That old worthless thing? I'll give it to you for $4.
0: Sold. There you go.
1: Okay, but why you want that skinny old thing?
0: Well, I'm going to take this pig and ride all over this area telling folks that this is the kind of hogs you raise.
1: You can't do that. I got some of the best hogs around, and you're going to show that old thing? That ain't fair.
0: If it's fair for the church, it's fair for the hogs.
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1: 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We're still playing them. Here's another instant request.

0: This is Jim Edwards with a message about strength from the book of Exodus, chapter 15. The Lord is my strength and my song, and he has become my salvation. This is my God, and I will praise him, my Father's God, and I will exalt him.
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0: Trier and Error, plus Freaks and Reeks, and Postal Pilferer. I'm Grant Marshall, 2020 News. Real news, real stories, real fun. Tire misfire. In Arizona, a Tempe tire tester turns the freeway into a four-wheel proving ground. Arizona state troopers say a man weaves through traffic at a whopping 114 miles an hour in a 65, then tells the trooper he was just testing his brand new tires. Cops cuff him for criminal speeding and reckless endangerment. The good news, the tires passed. The bad news, the driver got rotated. A Grievous and Butthead. Oh, for the simple days of the flaming bag on the front porch. Social media prank stars are getting dumb and scummer. The latest geniuses kicking in a front door in Phoenix. The homeowner just about reaching for her flying hot lead delivery device. These rebels without a clue apparently hadn't heard of Ring cameras, so their screwball stunt is preserved for permanent police posterity. Kicks for clicks are sick tricks, but not all Vicks are going to stick to flicks without licks. Special to thievery. Chicago cops say a mad marauder made off with the mail, commandeering a United States Postal Service delivery truck while its carrier was completing their appointed rounds. Police pursued the package-packed pilferer through the South Loop, where cops say the stolen street stamper sideswiped a car before officers stopped the spree and slapped on the cuffs. We call that a special delivery straight to the slammer. And that's what's happening. I'm Grant Marshall, 2020 News.
1: Thunderstorms, though heavy, late Saturday night through Monday afternoon, currently 81 degrees in Miami. Here's your Atmos Weather Report for Wednesday, the 14th day of October. I'm Erica Walters for Atmos Weather on WRMI. Partly sunny in Miami, and good afternoon to listeners in Houston. Partly cloudy, 79 degree temperatures for you. 62 and cloudy in Detroit. Sunny, currently 67 in New York City. In Los Angeles, clear, 64 degree temperatures for you. Finally, the Music City, forecast for Nashville, Tennessee, partly sunny and 70 degree temps for you. In Miami, getting down to 80 overnight tonight, Thursday's high will be in the upper 80s, humid, a morning shower. Temperatures in the upper 80s on Friday. For Atmos Weather, I'm Erica Walters. 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
3: 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Even FT8. 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
1: 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The Bible says that we are to cast them upon Him.
0: The Him Billy Graham is talking about is Jesus Christ.
1: We can have peace and joy in the midst of the troubles and anxieties of life if we put our trust in Him. Are you a child of God? Have you put your life in His hands? If you haven't, then your fears and difficulties are justified. For there is no security here or hereafter without Him.
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0: Folks, I want to talk to you for just a minute about the main trading company. 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I mean, it's all up here. 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
2: Bob, why are you smoking a pipe?
3: I'm not Bob. I'm Jake Savage.
2: Jake Savage?
3: That's right. Bob did a lot of bad things. He messed up his marriage, stole from his employer, and wrecked his friend's car. Jake Savage would never do things like that.
2: Does this mean you'll stop borrowing things without asking?
3: That's right. I'm a new person. I'm now Jake Savage.
2: So then, Jake wouldn't wear my dinner jacket without asking, right?
3: Oh, yeah. Can I borrow this jacket? I'm sorry.
2: Wait a minute. Did you say you wrecked your friend's car?
3: Yeah. Didn't Bob tell you?
2: This is ridiculous. Look, Bob.
3: It's Jake.
2: Bob, if you've wronged others, the only way to deal with your guilt is to admit that what you've done is wrong and ask God to forgive you. And if you can, mend your relationships. You can't get rid of your guilt by pretending to be a new person.
3: Yeah, I guess you're right. Jake Savage is a cool name, though, huh?
2: Yeah, I'd get rid of the pipe.
3: What, you don't like the bubbles?
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0: Hi, this is Jim Edwards with thoughts on respect from 1 Peter chapter 3, verse 7. 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

0: Manhole Mania, plus Wild Goose Chase and Rolling Blunder. I'm Grant Marshall, 2020 News. Real news, real stories, real fun. Holy moly, a subterranean sneak surfaced from a queen sewer at 4 in the morning. Another mysterious manhole marauder was spotted popping up from New York's underground. NYPD says there has been no arrest, while other sewer scurrying suspects have surfaced across the city. Officials warn the tunnels are illegal and potentially deadly. New York rents are rough, but this commute really stinks. Cool Hand Juke, pluck snuck loose. A declared down-and-dirty drug dealer known as the Goose has flown the coop on some kind of messed-up migration from one club fed to another. How could that happen? A failure to report, says the Bureau of Prisons, which apparently thought an inmate serving 27 years on drug and gun charges could be trusted to make his own way from the pen in Miami to another slammer in Georgia. Goose now on the loose. Pit stop. A lot of drivers stink, but some bozos B.O. seem to spell like Kareen Spirit in the Sunshine State. The popo pulled up on some skunk who pulverized his pickup in Central Florida because, they say, driving this crazy was putting on deodorant while rolling on down the Skyway. Cops cited dummy pit for reckless driving, suggesting applying Under Armour all is not something to struggle with on a sweat-soaked steering wheel. And that's what's happening. I'm Grant Marshall, 2020 News.
1: Thunderstorms, some heavy, late Saturday night through Monday afternoon, currently 84 degrees in Miami. Here is your Atmos Weather Report for Wednesday, the 14th day of October. I'm Charles Dixon for Atmos Weather on WRMI. Partly sunny in Miami, and good afternoon to listeners in Houston. Partly sunny, 79 degree temperatures for you. 63 and mostly cloudy in Detroit. Sunny, currently 71 in New York City. In Los Angeles, clear, 62 degree temperatures for you. Finally, the Music City forecast for Nashville, Tennessee, mostly cloudy and 74 degree temps for you. In Miami, getting down to 80 overnight tonight. Thursday's high will be in the upper 80s, humid, a morning shower. Temperatures in the upper 80s on Friday. For Atmos Weather, I'm Charles Dixon. Have a wonderful afternoon.
2: 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We're still playing them. Here's another instant request.

0: Apprehension, stress, uneasiness, misgiving. No matter how you describe it, it comes down to one word. Worry.
1: What are we to do about these past, present, and future worries? The Bible says that we are to cast them upon Him.
0: The Him Billy Graham is talking about is Jesus Christ.
1: We can have peace and joy in the midst of the troubles and anxieties of life if we put our trust in Him. Are you a child of God? Have you put your life in His hands? If you haven't, then your fears and difficulties are justified. For there is no security here or hereafter without Him.
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Fort Payne, Alabama is where they make them. And, oh, 6 meters is coming back, and there's a Horizon antenna for that called the Sixer. It's the magic band at 50 to 54 kilohertz and nearly a flat SWR all across the board. 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
3: Thunderstorms, though heavy, late Saturday night through Monday afternoon, currently 84 degrees in Miami. Here's your Atmos Weather Report for Wednesday, the 14th day of October. I'm Erica Walters for Atmos Weather on WRMI. Mostly cloudy in Miami, and good afternoon to listeners in Houston, mostly sunny, 81 degree temperatures for you. 63 and cloudy in Detroit, mostly sunny, currently 74 in New York City. In Los Angeles, sunny, 63 degree temperatures for you. Finally, the Music City, forecast for Nashville, Tennessee, mostly cloudy and 76 degree temps for you. In Miami, getting down to 79 overnight tonight, Thursday's high will be in the upper 80s, humid, a shower in the morning. Temperatures in the upper 80s on Friday. For Atmos Weather, I'm Erica Walters. 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

0: jury members, we need to come to a conclusion on this case.
1: He's guilty. There were 10 witnesses who saw him.
2: I agree.
0: Anyone think he's not guilty?
3: I think he's not guilty. His brother said he was with him 300 miles away.
2: I agree.
0: I thought you agreed he was guilty.
2: I did. I don't limit myself to only one truth. I believe there are many truths.
0: Do you believe the testimony of the 10 witnesses?
2: Yes.
0: And you believe the brother's testimony?
2: Yes.
0: Well, how is it possible for a person to be in a bank and yet 300 miles away at the same time?
2: I don't know, but we need to respect the beliefs and testimonies of all the witnesses.
0: In other words, you don't really want to think this through?
4: Many people believe that all religions lead to heaven. Yet Jesus claimed that he is the way, the truth, and the life, and that no one comes to the Father except through him. Since these claims contradict each other, have you examined the evidence and decided which is the truth? Another message from Lifeline Productions, located on the web at lifelinepro.com.

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3: Hi, this is Jim Edwards with Thoughts on Assurance. From 1 John chapter 5, verse 12, he who has the Son has a life. He who does not have the Son of God does not have the life. 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
1: Yes, the music is legendary and our listeners are legendary just like you. Yes, you can find out what we're up to at the WRMI Legends Facebook Club page. There, I'll give you a little hint. Songs with really, really good advice.

0: Archie Bell and the Trells, WRMI Legends, Dave Mason, and some good advice. Just kind of tighten up. There's a lot of more advice that we're going to get tonight, too. And some of the stuff not in the songs. No, some of the stuff is just things that you learn in life, like don't panic. Wow, I should really learn that. Gather information instead of panicking, they say. If the way forward isn't clear, stop and learn more before acting. Got it? Got it.
1: A leaky faucet. You may try to ignore it or try to hide under your pillow. But no matter how hard you try to cover it up, it's going to get worse. And if you don't take care of it, the consequences can be devastating. Once it's fixed, then you can have some peace. That's kind of how it is with sin. It might seem to be one little indiscretion, but in God's eyes, anything you do or say or think that's against His will separates you from Him. So what can you do? Billy Graham had the answer.
2: If you receive Jesus Christ as Savior, if you trust Him right now, you can know the peace that passeth all understanding. You can know what it means to have your sins forgiven. All you have to do is to let Jesus Christ into your heart right now.
1: 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And it's from the Billy Graham Evangelistic Association. 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
1: Like It Crowded. WRMI Legends, Dave Mason. Legendary music, legendary people, legendary advice in a lot of the songs you'll hear tonight. But there's one you won't hear, and that's breathe. How's that? Does that work? It works for a lot of people. Just breathe. When life feels heavy or scary, just anchor yourself back to the simplest physical reality. Inhale and exhale.
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0: Manhole Mania, plus Wild Goose Chase and Rolling Blunder. I'm Grant Marshall, 2020 News. Real news, real stories, real fun. Holy moly, a subterranean sneak surfaced from a queen sewer at 4 in the morning. Another mysterious manhole marauder was spotted popping up from New York's underground. NYPD says there has been no arrest, while other sewer-scurrying suspects have surfaced across the city. Officials warn the tunnels are illegal and potentially deadly. New York rents are rough, but this commute really stinks. Cool Hand Juke, Pluck Snuck Loose. A declared down-and-dirty drug dealer known as the Goose has flown the coop on some kind of messed-up migration from one club-fed to another. How could that happen? A failure to report, says the Bureau of Prisons, which apparently thought an inmate serving 27 years on drug and gun charges could be trusted to make his own way from the pen in Miami to another slammer in Georgia. Goose now on the loose. Pit stop. A lot of drivers stink, but some bozos' B.O. seem to spell like careen spirit in the Sunshine State. The popo pulled up on some skunk who pulverized his pickup in Central Florida because, they say, driving this crazy was putting on deodorant while rolling on down the Skyway. Cops cited dummy pit for reckless driving, suggesting applying Under Armour All is not something to struggle with on a sweat-soaked steering wheel. And that's what's happening. I'm Grant Marshall, 2020 News.
1: Thunderstorms, though heavy, late Saturday night through Monday afternoon, currently 84 degrees in Miami. Here's your Atmos Weather Report for Wednesday, the 14th day of October. I'm Erica Walters for Atmos Weather on WRMI. Mostly cloudy in Miami, and good afternoon to listeners in Houston, mostly sunny, 81 degree temperatures for you. 63 and cloudy in Detroit, mostly sunny, currently 74 in New York City. In Los Angeles, sunny, 63 degree temperatures for you. Finally, the Music City, forecast for Nashville, Tennessee, mostly cloudy and 76 degree temps for you. In Miami, getting down to 79 overnight tonight, Thursday's high will be in the upper 80s, humid, a shower in the morning. Temperatures in the upper 80s on Friday. For Atmos Weather, I'm Erica Walters. Have a wonderful afternoon.
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3: Oh, boy. You got to love this. More good advice from Roy Head. You know you got to treat her right.

0: 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Fun over the weekend. What did we... I didn't think I could do it, but I did it. I got myself a pedicure. The nails cut and everything. Because my feet were looking pretty raunchy. And I figured, I don't know. I'd be going into a salon with a lot of women. Until I got there, and down right at the other end of the salon, I heard, "Thank you, you're doing a great job." So I felt real good about it. And my feet really look wonderful. Would you like a picture? No, I didn't think so.
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0: couple of things you gotta love about WRMI Legends. The fact is that we're on the air with 100,000 watts at 50-50 kilohertz from 9 to midnight Eastern, and then midnight to 2 a.m. We're at 75-70 kilohertz with another 100,000 watts. And where do we get all these watts? Why, simple. 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
1: Hi, Jeff Lawrence again for ICOM America. 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Well, now I've figured out how to make it really fun. Recently, I've really gotten into POTA, Parks on the Air. Oh, it's a ball to do. And it's usually done with QRP, which is really low wattage. Rhea was telling me, yeah, it's a bit of a challenge, but that's what's fun about it. POTA, Parks on the Air, or SOTA, Summits on the Air. This is a way for you to get out and enjoy the great outdoors and still bring your ham radio with you. So I got intrigued and went ahead and purchased one myself. I went ahead and picked up an IC705. This little rig is absolutely cool as anything. And depending upon the band and your mode, it'll go up to 10 watts output wherever you happen to be. And that's with a simple little battery. It'll run 80 meters all the way up to the VH and UHF frequencies. It's incredible. All modes too. 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This is like a little 7300, almost in the palm of your hand, and you can pack it and take it anywhere with a simple long wire antenna. 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It doesn't matter what you're listening on. We're just glad you're here. 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

0: Yeah. Stephen Bishop. More good advice. Just save it for a rainy day. This is Dave Mason. The greatest hits of all time play here on WRMI Legends. And we'll include a Phil Collins song with some more good advice.
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0: 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All right. I don't know who Billy is, but Billy, don't lose my number. Is it Millie? Or is it Willie? 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

0: Legends Dave Mason. We just experienced another hurricane that rolled through the Gulf Coast, and then it rolled up the middle of the... Actually, I guess it really affected the entire East Coast. Well, hurricane names over the years have been a little different. I'll let you know what I mean in just a couple of minutes here at WRMI Legends.
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1: 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The Queen of Soul, they call her. She always will be, too. From the movie The Blues Brothers, here's Think and Aretha.

0: WRMI legends, I'm sure that a lot of people, including a lot of us here in Florida, where the WRMI transmitter is located, were affected by Hurricane Isaias, which they said was the new name for Hurricane Ike, which is a lot easier to say, but that's a whole different thing. So what about some of the past, though? The past hurricanes like Hurricane Hugo, Hurricane Andrew, yeah, that was a serious one. But then there was Bob. Bob sounded less like a hurricane and more like the guy who would come over to your house with jumper cables.
1: Lord, I know I gave my word that I'd help serve food this weekend, but I just got two tickets for front row seats at the big game this Saturday. What do you want me to do? Show me your will. Okay, heads, I go to the game. Now, Lord, you provided these tickets, so to be absolutely sure, tails, I go to the game. Okay, I'll serve food if the phone rings within the next 2 seconds.
2: Often our struggle with God's will is not so much in knowing what He wants us to do, but in being willing to do it.
1: Okay, Lord, I know I gave my word to help serve, so if you want me to not use these valuable tickets and miss my opportunity to go to the big game, then let a herd of elephants run through my front room. Okay, that could happen. How about elephants on bicycles?
2: Bomber, are you willing to do God's will? Another message from Lifeline Productions, the comic strip of radio, at lifelinepro.com.
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3: 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Like this instant request.

0: 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I'm my buddy Jim in San Diego. 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
1: There's coming a day when the rest of your future will suddenly be all in your past. That's why Billy Graham says, trusting God with your present is everything.
2: Now, you can't change your past, but you can determine your destiny by deciding for Christ. He died on the cross so that all the sins you've ever committed, all the things you've ever done wrong, are forgiven. What do you have to do? You have to repent of your sins. Jesus Christ said, I am the way. Come to Christ. He will give you a new strength and a new power and a new joy and a new peace and a purpose for living. You may have no power to do it, but if you surrender to Christ, He'll give you the power.
1: 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We're the Billy Graham Evangelist.

0: WRMI legends in Crosby, Stills, and Nash and Young, and teach your children. It's Dave Mason. Well, over the weekend, you know, there was lots of football in the USA. I mean, we're talking American football. There's lots of quote-unquote soccer football, too. But the interesting thing about this is we saw some things happen during these football games, during the breaks, that I didn't really expect, including commercials for the holidays. We're talking about Christmas. Christmas commercials on TV already. We haven't even had Thanksgiving yet.
1: 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I'd like to put all my local repeaters in, but my goodness, that's such a task. You know, you got to enter this and then hit enter. 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

0: this is Jim Edwards with a message about hope from the book of Isaiah chapter 12. Behold, God is my salvation. I will trust and I will not be afraid. For the Lord God is my strength and my song, and He has become my salvation.
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1: WRNI. If I had to guess, I'd guess there's some things in life that you just can't change. 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

0: hoping you are, MI Legends. More silly hurricane names are on the way. If you were affected by Hurricane Isa, Ias, our apologies to you, but it's just, it's a fact of life. I guess if you're living in Florida, you're going to get it. If you're living on the East Coast, every once in a while, you're going to get it. And this is the first hurricane we've had in, in a long time. So, you know, maybe Mother Nature is slowing down, or maybe Mother Nature is speeding up. I guess we'll find out over the next few months, won't we?
1: Jeff Lawrence back again here talking about BattleTestedBrands.com and my friend Michael Otis, a veteran and owner of the company, and he's got some of the best award-winning barbecue sauce you have ever had. 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

0: WRMI Legends and Thurston Harris, the original little bitty pretty one. Huey Lewis did that too. I have some advice that we got from a police officer friend of mine. He said, don't flash your lights to warn someone of a police cruiser ahead. It happens in lots of places. You see a police cruiser and you're going the other direction and you flash your lights at other drivers, and some places it could cost you. You want to find out where? You want to listen right here.
1: The Bible says there's pleasure in sin for a season. Then it comes to an end.
2: Billy Graham.
1: You can have a good time in sex, in getting drunk. I'm told, and I see it on television, they seem to be having a good time. But there comes an end to it. There's an emptiness to it. It leaves a void. And you never get enough.
2: And the Bible says sin leads to spiritual death. But it also says there's some good news.
1: God is a God of love and mercy. Not because we deserve it, but because what Christ has done for us on the cross. By the cross and the resurrection, God has provided a way for you to have peace and joy and happiness in your heart.
2: If you surrender your heart to Jesus, He'll forgive your sins and give you a joy that nothing can take away. Learn more at findpeacewithgod.net from the Billy Graham Evangelistic Association.
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0: 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Here's Dolly Parton.

0: my legends, Dolly Parton. When Jesus Comes Calling for Me. This is Dave Mason. 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
0: This is what we do. We play the greatest hits of all time. 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

0: Manhole Mania, plus Wild Goose Chase and Rolling Blunder. I'm Grant Marshall, 2020 News. Real news, real stories, real fun. Holy moly, a subterranean sneak surfaced from a queen sewer at 4 in the morning. Another mysterious manhole marauder was spotted popping up from New York's underground. NYPD says there has been no arrest, while other sewer scurrying suspects have surfaced across the city. Officials warn the tunnels are illegal and potentially deadly. New York rents are rough, but this commute really stinks. Cool Hand Juke, Pluck Snuck Loose. A declared down-and-dirty drug dealer known as the Goose has flown the coop on some kind of messed-up migration from one club-fed to another. How could that happen? A failure to report, says the Bureau of Prisons, which apparently thought an inmate serving 27 years on drug and gun charges could be trusted to make his own way from the pen in Miami to another slammer in Georgia. Goose now on the loose. Pit stop. A lot of drivers stink, but some bozos' B.O. seem to spell like careen spirit in the sunshine state. The popo pulled up on some skunk who pulverized his pickup in Central Florida because, they say, driving this crazy was putting on deodorant while rolling on down the Skyway. Cops cited dummy pit for reckless driving, suggesting applying Under Armour All is not something to struggle with on a sweat-soaked steering wheel. And that's what's happening. I'm Grant Marshall, 2020 News.
1: Thunderstorms, some heavy, late Saturday night through Monday afternoon, currently 84 degrees in Miami. Here is your Atmos Weather Report for Wednesday, the 14th day of October. I'm Charles Dixon for Atmos Weather on WRMI. Mostly cloudy in Miami, and good afternoon to listeners in Houston, partly sunny, 84 degree temperatures for you. 63 and cloudy in Detroit, mostly cloudy, currently 79 in New York City. In Los Angeles, sunny, 64 degree temperatures for you. Finally, the Music City forecast for Nashville, Tennessee, mostly cloudy and 79 degree temps for you. In Miami, getting down to 79 overnight tonight. Thursday's high will be in the upper 80s, humid, a shower in the morning. Temperatures in the upper 80s on Friday. For Atmos Weather, I'm Charles Dixon. Have a wonderful afternoon.
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1: Two good people having birthdays today. One of those is WRMI Legends Dan Collins, Dancing Dan, the Thursday night. And Paul Simon's birthday today, too. 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Or you could request one.

0: Thank you for listening, WRMI Legends and Flying Machine. And smile, little smile for me. Earlier, you heard some of history's less intimidating hurricane names. Well, there are some others. There's Hortense. Sounds like she's calling you because you still have her casserole dish. Then there's this one.
1: Wilma!
0: That's all you have to say is, where's Fred Flintstone when you need him?
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3: 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I was speeding, and I'd like to thank you for bringing this small error to my attention. Sign here? Oh, okay.
4: Mr. Smith.
3: Well, what do the test results say, Doc? Am I gonna live?
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3: 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I don't want a seat.
1: But are you prepared for the worst news of all?
3: What do you mean you're not letting me into heaven?
5: You have sinned.
3: What? I have not. That just depends on how you define sin.
5: Not meeting God's standard of moral perfection?
3: Oh.
1: The Bible says we have all sinned, but the good news is God sent his son Jesus to pay the price for our sins. By accepting God's gift of forgiveness, he will remove our sins and see us as morally perfect. Have you accepted his gift? 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
3: How about this? The guy who led the Guess Who to great fame and fortune, Burton Cummings, on the bigger one.

0: WRMI Legends, Dave Mason, Burton Cummings. And stand tall or sit short, whatever you want to do. It's Dave. It's the greatest hits of all time. And there's a good thing for you to do if you're looking for a first date idea. Got a good one for you. I think you'll really dig it. It's coming up in a few minutes.
1: The Bible says there's pleasure in sin for a season. Then it comes to an end.
2: Billy Graham.
1: You can have a good time in sex, in getting drunk. I'm told, and I see it on television, they seem to be having a good time, but there comes an end to it. There's an emptiness to it. It leaves a void, and you never get enough.
2: And the Bible says sin leads to spiritual death, but it also says there's some good news.
1: God is a God of love and mercy. Not because we deserve it, but because what Christ has done for us on the cross. By the cross and the resurrection, God has provided a way for you to have peace and joy and happiness in your heart.
2: If you surrender your heart to Jesus, He'll forgive your sins and give you a joy that nothing can take away. Learn more at findpeacewithgod.net. From the Billy Graham Evangelistic Association.
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0: WRMI legends Dave Mason, the greatest hits of all time, with Johnny Nash and Hold Me Tight. All right, have you considered a first date not lunch, not dinner, but breakfast? New survey found 64% of the people in there said they'd be open to meeting for breakfast on a first date. Why not? You get to see each other first thing in the morning. Either you're really chipper in the morning, or you're really kind of groggy and really not too. And plus, you got the rest of the day to hang out. So try it. First date, breakfast, good stuff.
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0: Every Tuesday night, I get 5 hours to play fun songs like Try a Little Kindness. Yes, here comes some more good advice from Glenn Campbell.

0: It is. It's a Rascals, Dave Mason, and you can remember the people got to be free. This is it. This is the greatest hits of all time. This is the place. And requests, of course, we've got them. We play them. You pick them. WRMILegends.com. If you've never tried, it's real simple. You can see a list of what we have in our library, and then you can choose the songs you like.
1: 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I've done it. And all Horizon Ultralight antennas are pre-assembled and tuned at the factory right here in the USA. 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Fort Payne, Alabama is where they make them. 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It's the magic band at 50 to 54 kilohertz and nearly a flat SW. WR all across the board. All Horizon antennas feature optional travel bags and that quadrupod travel stand ready to ship worldwide. 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

0: This is Jim Edwards with a message of hope from the book of Ephesians, chapter 6. Finally, be strong in the Lord and in the strength of his might.
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3: 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Johnny Rivers.

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0: less than an hour left in 50-50 kilohertz, and we're sly over to 75-70 WRMI Legends, Dave Mason, Blue Oyster Cult, and Don't Fear the Reaper. 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

0: RMI legends. Yes, they're from Ohio, and yes, they were originally called the Essos, to name themselves after the famous gasoline brand, which is now, what, Exxon? But then they changed their name to the Edsels, named after, a car that didn't do so well. There's your Rabble-Lama-Ding-Dong. It's Dave Mason, greatest hits of all time from WRMI legends.
1: The Bible says that Jesus Christ conquered the grave. Now, what does that mean?
2: That means that he rose again. He didn't stay on a cross.
1: Billy Graham devoted his life to sharing the good news of Jesus Christ.
2: He rose again, and tonight he's alive. He's a living Christ. And I don't offer you a dead Christ on a cross. I offer you a Christ who's alive and who is someday going to be King of Kings and Lord of Lords.
1: It's a reason to celebrate. Because of Jesus' death and resurrection, everyone who surrenders their life to him will be with God forever in heaven.
2: He said, I am the resurrection and the life, and he that believeth in me, though he were dead, yet shall he live. His resurrection is mentioned more than 100 times in the New Testament.
1: You can learn more by reading the New Testament. The book of John is a good place to start. Or you can go to findpeacewithgod.net from the Billy Graham Evangelistic Association.

0: Manhole Mania, plus Wild Goose Chase and Rolling Blunder. I'm Grant Marshall, 2020 News. Real news, real stories, real fun. Holy moly. A subterranean sneak surfaced from a queen sewer at 4 in the morning. Another mysterious manhole marauder was spotted popping up from New York's underground. NYPD says there has been no arrest, while other sewer scurrying suspects have surfaced across the city. Officials warn the tunnels are illegal and potentially deadly. New York rents are rough, but this commute really stinks. Cool Hand Juke, Pluck Snuck Loose. A declared down-and-dirty drug dealer known as the Goose has flown the coop on some kind of messed-up migration from one club-fed to another. How could that happen? A failure to report, says the Bureau of Prisons, which apparently thought an inmate serving 27 years on drug and gun charges could be trusted to make his own way from the pen in Miami to another slammer in Georgia. Goose now on the loose. Pit stop. A lot of drivers stink, but some bozos' B.O. seem to spell like careen spirit in the sunshine state. The popo pulled up on some skunk who pulverized his pickup in Central Florida because, they say, driving this crazy was putting on deodorant while rolling on down the Skyway. Cops cited dummy pit for reckless driving, suggesting applying Under Armour All is not something to struggle with on a sweat-soaked steering wheel. And that's what's happening. I'm Grant Marshall, 2020 News.
1: Thunderstorms, some heavy, late Saturday night through Monday afternoon, currently 86 degrees in Miami. Here's your Atmos Weather Report for Wednesday, the 14th day of October. I'm Erica Walters for Atmos Weather on WRMI. Mostly cloudy in Miami, and good afternoon to listeners in Houston. Cloudy, 86 degree temperatures for you. 63 and cloudy in Detroit. Light rain, currently 80 in New York City. In Los Angeles, sunny, 69 degree temperatures for you. Finally, the Music City, forecast for Nashville, Tennessee, partly sunny and 85 degree temps for you. In Miami, getting down to 79 overnight tonight, Thursday's high will be in the upper 80s, humid, a shower in the morning. Temperatures in the upper 80s on Friday. For Atmos Weather, I'm Erica Walters. Have a great afternoon.
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0: 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It's Dave Mason. Still to come and get a little bit more advice. Here's some good advice from Jeff Lawrence.
1: Hi, Jeff Lawrence again for ICOM America. Ham radio, it's supposed to be fun, right? Well, now I've figured out how to make it really fun. Recently, I've really gotten into POTA. Parks on the Air. Oh, it's a ball to do. And it's usually done with QRP, which is really low wattage. Rhea was telling me, yeah, it's a bit of a challenge, but that's what's fun about it. POTA, Parks on the Air, or SOTA, Summits on the Air. This is a way for you to get out and enjoy the great outdoors and still bring your ham radio with you. So I got intrigued and went ahead and purchased one myself. I went ahead and picked up an IC705. This little rig is absolutely cool as anything. 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And that's with a simple little battery. It'll run 80 meters all the way up to the VH and UHF frequencies. It's incredible. All modes too. 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

0: don't let the door hit you. There's ELO and Don't Bring Me Down. 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

0: Well, you are in my legend for the Beach Boys. Be true to your school. Two versions of that one. Just like Help Me Rhonda, there's two versions. That is the album version. It's a little more subdued. They don't have the cheerleaders in there. So we'll have to find the cheerleader version and play that for you sometime. It's Dave Mason and the greatest hits of all time.
1: Folks, I want to talk to you for just a minute about the main trading company. The proprietor, Richard Lenore. 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
2: 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It doesn't matter what you're listening on. We're just glad you're here. 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

0: and make sure that it doesn't fall apart. That's Stop in the Name of Love, and that's Diana Ross, the Supreme. So there are these dating apps, you know, dating apps where I guess you can set up a date with someone, you know, going out somewhere. It's very nice. The dates can be expensive. But a woman named Paige shared her story of being stood up. She was at the restaurant. The guy said he was on his way. She ordered a drink and a shrimp cocktail. He never showed up. After about an hour, she called, couldn't get through. She said she realized either his phone died or he blocked her, and it became clear that he blocked her. She never heard from him again. So she's suing the dating app $100. She wants to get that money back. Will this happen? Really? I'm not sure.
1: Well, I got Grandma Wilson's toilet to flush.
2: I'm sure she really appreciates it, Stew Bob.
1: Doreen May, she told me that the Johnsons are using their warehouse to house the homeless. We ought to do something like that.
2: Like what?
1: Something big for God, like letting the homeless sleep in our garage.
2: We have a carport.
1: Well, that don't work.
2: You do quite a bit, dear.
1: Doreen May, everybody I know is doing big things for God. Maybe we could feed the poor by growing corn or something in the backyard.
2: Stew Bob, we can touch the fence from the back door. You do a lot for the Lord. They may not be big, but they're just as important.
1: Like what?
2: You unclog Grandma Wilson's toilet.
1: The Johnsons are housing the homeless. And me? I unclog toilets. I can see the people filling the churches now.
2: Small things are important, too. If everyone fed thousands or housed the homeless, then Grandma Wilson's toilet would never flush.
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0: Some great things happen in this world. You know, one of those is exciters, which, of course, is, keeps our transmitter with the power that it needs. And that group, too, that had Tell Him with Dave Mason, WRMI Legends, Songs with Good Advice.
1: The Bible says that Jesus Christ conquered the grave. Now, what does that mean?
2: That means that he rose again. He didn't stay on a cross.
1: Billy Graham devoted his life to sharing the good news of Jesus Christ.
2: He rose again, and tonight he's alive. He's a living Christ. And I don't offer you a dead Christ on a cross. I offer you a Christ who's alive and who is someday going to be King of Kings and Lord of Lords.
1: It's a reason to celebrate. Because of Jesus' death and resurrection, everyone who surrenders their life to him will be with God forever in heaven.
2: He said, I am the resurrection and the life, and he that believeth in me, though he were dead, yet shall he live. His resurrection is mentioned more than 100 times in the New Testament.
1: You can learn more by reading the New Testament. The book of John is a good place to start. Or you can go to findpeacewithgod.net from the Billy Graham Evangelistic Association.

0: What a great song. 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
1: 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I'd like to put all my local repeaters in, but my goodness, that's such a task. You know, you got to enter this and then hit enter, and then you got to, you know what I'm talking about on an HT. 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

0: Hi, this is Jim Edwards with a message of hope and strength from the book of 2 Corinthians, chapter 12. But he said to me, "My grace is sufficient for you, for my power is made perfect in weakness. Therefore, I will boast all the more gladly of my weaknesses, so that the power of Christ may rest upon me. For the sake of Christ, then, I am content with weaknesses, insults, hardships, persecutions, and calamities. For when I am weak, then I am strong."
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0: It's known you are MI legends. Dave Mason playing the greatest hits of all time. And one of the pretty interesting movies. Actually, I haven't seen the whole thing, so I know it's a Richard Gere movie, and I think this Julia Roberts is in there. I don't know. It's Call Me. It doesn't matter. I know the songs. We love the songs. We play the songs, many with good advice. And some advice for one Las Vegas performer who may want to take it easy.
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0: There's a guy that replaced Buddy Holly on the Winter Dance Party. It's Bobby V. And Come Back When You Grow Up, Babe, Dave Mason. More good advice for you from WRMI Legends. And one performer who had to kind of slow down just a little bit coming up next.
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0: 2020 News on the way from WRMI Legends. Barry Manilow walked off the stage after two songs. Canceled weekend shows just a couple of days ago, which is kind of a shame. But he's had some health issues, and he wants to get better. Barry, we want you better. 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

0: WRMI Legends, Dave Mason Berry, and the Copacabana. It's Dave, and it's more good advice on the way. And what else? Oh, you know what? We found the Golden Arches, the best and the worst in the United States, anyway. I'll share it with you.
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1: 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We're the Billy Graham Evangelistic Association.
3: Some things never change. We're still playing them. Here's another instant request.

0: Manhole Mania, plus Wild Goose Chase and Rolling Blunder. I'm Grant Marshall, 2020 News. Real news, real stories, real fun. Holy moly. A subterranean sneak surfaced from a Queens sewer at 4 in the morning. Another mysterious manhole marauder was spotted popping up from New York's underground. NYPD says there has been no arrest, while other sewer scurrying suspects have surfaced across the city. Officials warn the tunnels are illegal and potentially deadly. New York rents are rough, but this commute really stinks. Cool Hand Juke, Pluck Snuck Loose. A declared down-and-dirty drug dealer known as the Goose has flown the coop on some kind of messed-up migration from one club-fed to another. How could that happen? A failure to report, says the Bureau of Prisons, which apparently thought an inmate serving 27 years on drug and gun charges could be trusted to make his own way from the pen in Miami to another slammer in Georgia. Goose now on the loose. Pit stop. A lot of drivers stink, but some bozos' B.O. seem to spell like Korean spirit in the Sunshine State. The popo pulled up on some skunk who pulverized his pickup in Central Florida because, they say, driving this crazy was putting on deodorant while rolling on down the Skyway. Cops cited dummy pit for reckless driving, suggesting applying Under Armour all is not something to struggle with on a sweat-soaked steering wheel. And that's what's happening. I'm Grant Marshall, 2020 News.
1: Thunderstorms, some heavy, late Saturday night through Monday afternoon, currently 86 degrees in Miami. Here is your Atmos Weather Report for Wednesday, the 14th day of October. I'm Charles Dixon for Atmos Weather on WRMI. Partly sunny in Miami, and good afternoon to listeners in Houston. Mostly cloudy, 88 degree temperatures for you. 64 and cloudy in Detroit. Cloudy, currently 74 in New York City. In Los Angeles, sunny, 73 degree temperatures for you. Finally, the Music City forecast for Nashville, Tennessee, mostly cloudy and 89 degree temps for you. In Miami, getting down to 79 overnight tonight. Thursday's high will be in the upper 80s, humid, a shower in the morning. Temperatures in the upper 80s on Friday. For Atmos Weather, I'm Charles Dixon. Have a great afternoon.
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3: And the greatest hits of all time. Hi there, it's Dave Mason. Plenty of advice on the way. Good advice.

0: WRMI Legends, Dave Mason. There it is. The dancing queen of ABBA. It's Dave. Now, okay, the Golden Arches. According to Google reviews, the worst one in America is in Surprise, Arizona, which I guess to some people is no surprise. And the best, Eagle Pass, Texas, but the second best, not far from the West Coast studios of WRMI Legends in Calexico, California. Well, it's 120 miles away, but that's close.
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1: And Dave Mason, greatest hits of all time, greatest advice of all time, comes from Rod Argent and his group, Argent. 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

0: 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Give me a little sign. It's Dave Mason. There's some more advice from the nutritionists of the world saying that you aren't eating enough veggies. The details are minutes away.
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0: Bill Haley, the Comets, WRMI Legends, and Rock Around the Clock. More good advice. With Dave Mason and the greatest hits of all time, let me see where we got here. Experts are now saying vegetables are half as nutritious as they were 60 years ago because of soil quality. Apparently, we're getting the nutrients out of the soil, which means they're not getting into the vegetables, which means you need to eat twice as much broccoli and things.
1: Say, Frank.
2: Hey, Bob, how's it going?
1: Doing okay. Yourself?
2: Oh, hanging in there. You keeping busy?
1: Oh, yeah. Another day, another dollar.
2: Yeah, keeping the old nose of the grindstone, eh?
1: Yeah, gotta keep the bosses happy.
2: Yeah, I'm just holding down the fort.
1: Yep.
2: Yeah.
1: Well, hey, how about that game last night,
2: oh,
1: huh?
2: Oh, hey, was that something or what?
1: Oh, yeah, you know it.
2: Yeah.
1: Oh, man.
2: Yeah.
1: Yeah. Well, hey, I gotta go.
2: Oh, yeah, me too. I'm busier than a cat on a hot tin roof.
1: Yeah, getting late.
2: Yeah, well, hey, I'll see you later.
1: Yeah, take it easy.
2: Yeah, nice talking to you.
1: Yeah, you too. Good to see you.
2: Yeah, hey, well, don't do anything I wouldn't do.
1: I won't take any wooden nickels.
2: Yeah, well, hang in there, huh?
1: Yeah, I'll catch you next time.
2: Okay, yeah, next time.
1: Yeah, have a nice day.
2: Okay, bye.
1: Bye-bye.
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0: 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Claire Wright, heaven's got a hell of a beach.

0: You get them in and we'll get them on WRMI Legends. Love to do it. Really, here's the deal. The deal is that if you are looking for a less expensive place to have dinner, we may have an answer.
1: You know, it's a name known for high-quality antenna solutions for DXing pretty much anywhere you happen to be. The original Shooting Star is the premier Horizon ultralight antenna that covers the popular HF bands, all of them really, but with a real difference. These long-distance ground-mounted antennas require no ground radials, no tower, no rotor. These are ready for parks on the air or any field day setup that you happen to have. They're ready to transport in their optional carry bag, and with the optional quadrupod travel stand, you don't even have to mount it anywhere. You can set it up and be on the air in less than 12 minutes. I've done it. And all Horizon Ultralight antennas are pre-assembled and tuned at the factory right here in the USA. Really, the most convenient and lightweight way to set up and go pretty much anywhere. 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Fort Payne, Alabama is where they make them. And, oh, 6 meters is coming back, and there's a Horizon antenna for that called the Sixer. It's the magic band at 50 to 54 kilohertz and nearly a flat SW. WR all across the board. 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
1: There you'll see it. It'll open up tens of thousands of titles. 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
1: The Bible says that Jesus Christ conquered the grave. Now, what does that mean?
2: That means that he rose again. He didn't stay on a cross.
1: Billy Graham devoted his life to sharing the good news of Jesus Christ.
2: He rose again, and tonight he's alive. He's a living Christ. And I don't offer you a dead Christ on a cross. I offer you a Christ who's alive and who is someday going to be King of Kings and Lord of Lords.
1: It's a reason to celebrate. Because of Jesus' death and resurrection, everyone who surrenders their life to him will be with God forever in heaven.
2: He said, I am the resurrection and the life, and he that believeth in me, though he were dead, yet shall he live. His resurrection is mentioned more than 100 times in the New Testament.
1: You can learn more by reading the New Testament. The book of John is a good place to start. Or you can go to findpeacewithgod.net from the Billy Graham Evangelistic Association. 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

0: Hi, this is Jim Edwards with Thoughts on Pride from Proverbs chapter 11, verse 2. When pride comes, then comes shame, but with the humble is wisdom.
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1: WRNI. All right, here's good advice to start out the hour. Just walk this way.

0: 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And walk this way, Steven Tyler, Aerosmith, really good stuff, a really good hour because we've been looking for songs that really give you good advice. I've found a bunch more.
1: Hi, Jeff Lawrence again for ICOM America. Ham radio, it's supposed to be fun, right? Well, now I figured out how to make it really fun. Recently, I've really gotten into POTA, Parks on the Air. Oh, it's a ball to do. And it's usually done with QRP, which is really low wattage. Rhea was telling me, yeah, it's a bit of a challenge, but that's what's fun about it. POTA, Parks on the Air, or SOTA, Summits on the Air. This is a way for you to get out and enjoy the great outdoors and still bring your ham radio with you. So I got intrigued and went ahead and purchased one myself. I went ahead and picked up an IC705. This little rig is absolutely cool as anything. And depending upon the band and your mode, it'll go up to 10 watts output wherever you happen to be. And that's with a simple little battery. It'll run 80 meters all the way up to the VH and UHF frequencies. It's incredible. All modes too. 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This is like a little 7300, almost in the palm of your hand, and you can pack it and take it anywhere with a simple long wire antenna. 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But you're going to love this thing. It is a fun unit, and you can take it anywhere you go. 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Navigating through a sea of screamers and dreamers, preachers and politicians, you found a place on shortwave with good music and the good news of Jesus Christ. 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
0: And it's a very special guest on the show. Who is this anyway?
2: Bobby Burgess and his original partner, Barbara Boylan, won themselves a job on our show when they created a dance to our very first gold record, Calcutta. 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

0: WRMI Legends, my dear sweet grandmother used to make us watch Lawrence Welk every Sunday. But I love that song. That's Calcutta. This is Dave Mason. That's from an old German folk song, though. It's Dave Mason. It's the greatest hits of all time. There's plenty more on the way and some good advice.
1: Man needs some kind of transformation because he is basically unhappy. Life is filled with every manner of dissatisfaction and misery.
2: Billy Graham.
1: Man's constant moral failure has caused him to lose confidence in himself as he is, and that if he is helped, God will have to do the helping. Your life can be changed and transformed by the Lord Jesus Christ. 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Will you accept Him now?
2: 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We're here to help. 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We're the Billy Graham Evangelistic Association.
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0: Manhole Mania, plus Wild Goose Chase and Rolling Blunder. I'm Grant Marshall, 2020 News. Real news, real stories, real fun. Holy moly, a subterranean sneak surfaced from a Queens sewer at 4 in the morning. Another mysterious manhole marauder was spotted popping up from New York's underground. NYPD says there has been no arrest, while other sewer scurrying suspects have surfaced across the city. Officials warn the tunnels are illegal and potentially deadly. New York rents are rough, but this commute really stinks. Cool Hand Juke, pluck snuck loose. A declared down-and-dirty drug dealer known as the Goose has flown the coop on some kind of messed-up migration from one club-fed to another. How could that happen? A failure to report, says the Bureau of Prisons, which apparently thought an inmate serving 27 years on drug and gun charges could be trusted to make his own way from the pen in Miami to another slammer in Georgia. Goose now on the loose. Pit stop. A lot of drivers stink, but some bozos' B.O. seem to spell like Korean spirit in the Sunshine State. The popo pulled up on some skunk who pulverized his pickup in Central Florida because, they say, driving this crazy was putting on deodorant while rolling on down the Skyway. Cops cited dummy pit for reckless driving, suggesting applying Under Armour all is not something to struggle with on a sweat-soaked steering wheel. And that's what's happening. I'm Grant Marshall, 2020 News.
1: Thunderstorms, though heavy, late Saturday night through Monday afternoon. Currently 85 degrees in Miami. Here's your Atmos Weather Report for Wednesday, the 14th day of October. I'm Erica Walters for Atmos Weather on WRMI. Mostly cloudy in Miami, and good afternoon to listeners in Houston. Mostly cloudy, 88 degree temperatures for you. 64 and cloudy in Detroit. Mostly cloudy, currently 75 in New York City. In Los Angeles, sunny, 76 degree temperatures for you. Finally, the Music City forecast for Nashville, Tennessee, mostly cloudy and 89 degree temps for you. In Miami, getting down to 79 overnight tonight. Thursday's high will be in the upper 80s, humid, a shower in the morning. Temperatures in the upper 80s on Friday. For Atmos Weather, I'm Erica Walters. Have a great afternoon.
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0: Not far from the West Coast studios of WRMI Legends, a traffic signal fell down. Wait till you find out the reason for it. It's coming up.

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3: Some of the best advice comes from that waitress in the Blues Brothers movie, who turns out to be Aretha Franklin telling you to think.

0: Legends and Think. It's Aretha Franklin. This is Dave Mason. I told you about the traffic signal. Fell down not too far from the West Coast studios of WRMI Legends. And the workers in San Diego think they got it figured out. They have it figured out that over the years, a lot of dogs have stopped to do things on that traffic signal. So the corrosion and the rust made the thing just kind of fall over.
1: Well, John, I want to hand down to you some family heirlooms.
2: Really? Did you hear that, dear? Grandpa has some gifts for us.
3: That's nice, dear.
2: So what do you have for me?
1: Well, I have this Bible. It's been in the family since our relatives came over on the Mayflower in the 1600s.
2: Wow, that's got to be worth a lot. Hon, what do you think we can get for this?
3: I'll call the appraiser tomorrow.
2: What else do you have?
1: I have these wedding bands owned by your great-great-grandparents.
2: Are they gold?
1: Oh, no, they're silver. They were way too

0: man. It's 5 o'clock somewhere.
1: It's always on 5 in Margaritaville, come to think of it.
0: Yeah, I heard it.
1: You've been there, haven't you?
0: Yes, sir.
1: I've seen your boat there.
0: I've been to Margaritaville a few times.
1: All right, well, that's good.
0: Stumbled all the way back.
1: Okay, we just want to make sure you can keep it between the navigational beacons.
0: Between the buoys, I got it.
1: All right, well, it's 5 o'clock. Let's go somewhere.
0: I'm ready. Crank it up.
1: Let's get out of here.
0: I'm gone.
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3: Folks, I want to talk to you for just a minute about the main trading company. 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
2: 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We're the Billy Graham Evangelistic Association.
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0: 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It's Crosby, Stills, Nash, and Neil Young. 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
1: 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I'd like to put all my local repeaters in, but my goodness, that's such a task. You know, you got to enter this and then hit enter, and then you got to, you know what I'm talking about on an HT? 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

0: this is Jim Edwards with thoughts on assurance from 1 John chapter 5, verse 12. He who has the Son has a life. He who does not have the Son of God does not have the life. These things I've written to you who believe in the name of the Son of God, that you may know that you have eternal life, and that you may continue to believe in the name of the Son of God.
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1: Yes, the music is legendary and our listeners are legendary just like you. Yes, you can find out what we're up to at the WRMI Legends Facebook Club page. There, I'll give you a little hint. Songs with really, really good advice.

0: Archie Bell and the Trells, WRMI Legends, Dave Mason, and some good advice. Just kind of tighten up. There's a lot of more advice that we're going to get tonight, too. And some of the stuff not in the songs. No, some of the stuff is just things that you learn in life, like don't panic. Wow, I should really learn that. Gather information instead of panicking, they say. If the way forward isn't clear, stop and learn more before acting. Got it? Got it.
1: A leaky faucet. You may try to ignore it or try to hide under your pillow, but no matter how hard you try to cover it up, it's going to get worse. And if you don't take care of it, the consequences can be devastating. Once it's fixed, then you can have some peace. That's kind of how it is with sin. It might seem to be one little indiscretion, but in God's eyes, anything you do or say or think that's against His will separates you from Him. So what can you do? Billy Graham had the answer.
2: If you receive Jesus Christ as Savior, if you trust Him right now, you can know the peace that passeth all understanding. You can know what it means to have your sins forgiven. All you have to do is to let Jesus Christ into your heart right now.
1: 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And it's from the Billy Graham Evangelistic Association. 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
1: Like It Crowded, WRMI Legends, Dave Mason, legendary music, legendary people, legendary advice in a lot of the songs you'll hear tonight. But there's one you won't hear, and that's breathe. How's that? Does that work? It works for a lot of people. Just breathe. When life feels heavy or scary, just anchor yourself back to the simplest physical reality. Inhale and exhale.
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0: Manhole Mania, plus Wild Goose Chase and Rolling Blunder. I'm Grant Marshall, 2020 News. Real news, real stories, real fun. Holy moly, a subterranean sneak surfaced from a Queens sewer at 4 in the morning. Another mysterious manhole marauder was spotted popping up from New York's underground. NYPD says there has been no arrest, while other sewer scurrying suspects have surfaced across the city. Officials warn the tunnels are illegal and potentially deadly. New York rents are rough, but this commute really stinks. Cool Hand Juke, Pluck Snuck Loose. A declared down-and-dirty drug dealer known as the Goose has flown the coop on some kind of messed-up migration from one club-fed to another. How could that happen? A failure to report, says the Bureau of Prisons, which apparently thought an inmate serving 27 years on drug and gun charges could be trusted to make his own way from the pen in Miami to another slammer in Georgia. Goose now on the loose. Pit stop. A lot of drivers stink, but some bozos' B.O. seem to smell like Korean spirit in the Sunshine State. The popo pulled up on some skunk who pulverized his pickup in Central Florida because, they say, driving this crazy was putting on deodorant while rolling on down the Skyway. Cops cited dummy pit for reckless driving, suggesting applying Under Armour all is not something to struggle with on a sweat-soaked steering wheel. And that's what's happening. I'm Grant Marshall, 2020 News.
1: Thunderstorms, some heavy, late Saturday night through Monday afternoon, currently 84 degrees in Miami. Here is your Atmos Weather Report for Wednesday, the 14th day of October. I'm Charles Dixon for Atmos Weather on WRMI. Mostly cloudy in Miami, and good afternoon to listeners in Houston, mostly cloudy, 88 degree temperatures for you. 65 and mostly cloudy in Detroit. Sunny, currently 77 in New York City. In Los Angeles, sunny, 78 degree temperatures for you. Finally, the Music City forecast for Nashville, Tennessee, partly sunny and 91 degree temps for you. In Miami, getting down to 79 overnight tonight. Thursday's high will be in the upper 80s, humid, a shower in the morning. Temperatures in the upper 80s on Friday. For Atmos Weather, I'm Charles Dixon. Have a great afternoon.
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4: 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More good advice from Roy Head. You know you gotta treat her right.

0: 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Fun over the weekend. I didn't think I could do it, but I did it. I got myself a pedicure. The nails cut and everything. Because my feet were looking pretty raunchy. And I figured, I don't know. I'd be going into a salon with a lot of women. Until I got there, and down right at the other end of the salon, I heard, "Thank you, you're doing a great job." So I felt real good about it. And my feet really look wonderful. Would you like a picture? No, I didn't think so.
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0: Well, things you gotta love about WRMI Legends. The fact is that we're on the air with 100,000 watts at 50-50 kilohertz from 9 to midnight Eastern, and then midnight to 2 a.m. We're at 75-70 kilohertz with another 100,000 watts. And where do we get all these watts? Why, simple. 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
1: Hi, Jeff Lawrence again for ICOM America. Ham radio, it's supposed to be fun, right? Well, now I've figured out how to make it really fun. Recently, I've really gotten into POTA, Parks on the Air. Oh, it's a ball to do. And it's usually done with QRP, which is really low wattage. Rhea was telling me, yeah, it's a bit of a challenge, but that's what's fun about it. POTA, Parks on the Air, or SOTA, Summits on the Air. This is a way for you to get out and enjoy the great outdoors and still bring your ham radio with you. So I got intrigued and went ahead and purchased one myself. I went ahead and picked up an IC705. This little rig is absolutely cool as anything. And depending upon the band and your mode, it'll go up to 10 watts output wherever you happen to be. And that's with a simple little battery. It'll run 80 meters all the way up to the VH and UHF frequencies. It's incredible. All modes too. 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This is like a little 7300. 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It doesn't matter what you're listening on. We're just glad you're here. 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

0: Oh, yeah. Stephen Bishop. More good advice. Just save it for a rainy day. This is Dave Mason. The greatest hits of all time play here on WRMI Legends. And we'll include a Phil Collins song with some more good advice.
1: 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I mean, it's all up here. 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
0: 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All right. I don't know who Billy is, but Billy, don't lose my number. Is it Millie? Or is it Willie? 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

0: But you are MI Legends, Dave Mason. We just experienced another hurricane that rolled through the Gulf Coast, and then it rolled up the middle of the... Actually, I guess it really affected the entire East Coast. Well, hurricane names over the years have been a little different. I'll let you know what I mean in just a couple of minutes here at WRMI Legends.
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1: 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The Queen of Soul, they call her. She always will be, too. From the movie The Blues Brothers, here's Think and Aretha.

0: WRMI legends, I'm sure that a lot of people, including a lot of us here in Florida, where the WRMI transmitter is located, were affected by Hurricane Isaias, which they said was the new name for Hurricane Ike, which is a lot easier to say, but that's a whole different thing. So what about some of the past, though? The past hurricanes like Hurricane Hugo, Hurricane Andrew, yeah, that was a serious one. But then there was Bob. Bob sounded less like a hurricane and more like the guy who would come over to your house with jumper cables.
1: Lord, I know I gave my word that I'd help serve food this weekend, but I just got two tickets for front row seats at the big game this Saturday. What do you want me to do? Show me your will. Okay, heads, I go to the game. Now, Lord, you provided these tickets, so to be absolutely sure, tails, I go to the game. Okay, I'll serve food if the phone rings within the next 2 seconds.
2: Often our struggle with God's will is not so much in knowing what He wants us to do, but in being willing to do it.
1: Okay, Lord, I know I gave my word to help serve, so if you want me to not use these valuable tickets and miss my opportunity to go to the big game, then let a herd of elephants run through my front room. Okay, that could happen. How about elephants on bicycles?
2: Bummer. Are you willing to do God's will? Another message from Lifeline Productions, the comic strip of radio, at lifelinepro.com.
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1: There's coming a day when the rest of your future will suddenly be all in your past. That's why Billy Graham says trusting God with your present is everything.
2: 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You may have no power to do it, but if you surrender to Christ, He'll give you the power.
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0: WRMI legends in Crosby, Stills, and Nash, and Young, and teach children. It's Dave Mason. Well, over the weekend, you know, there was lots of football in the USA. I mean, we're talking American football. There's lots of quote-unquote soccer football, too. But the interesting thing about this is we saw some things happen during these football games, during the breaks, that I didn't really expect, including commercials for the holidays. We're talking about Christmas. Christmas commercials on TV already. We haven't even had Thanksgiving yet.
1: 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I'd like to put all my local repeaters in, but my goodness, it's such a task. You know, you got to enter this and then hit enter. 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
1: WRNI. 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

0: WRMI Legends, more silly hurricane names are on the way. If you were affected by Hurricane Isa, Ias, our apologies to you, but it's a fact of life. I guess if you're living in Florida, you're going to get it. If you're living on the East Coast, every once in a while, you're going to get it. And this is the first hurricane we've had in a long time. So, you know, maybe Mother Nature is slowing down, or maybe Mother Nature is speeding up. I guess we'll find out over the next few months, won't we?
1: Jeff Lawrence back again here talking about BattleTestedBrands.com and my friend Michael Otis, a veteran and owner of the company, and he's got some of the best award-winning barbecue sauce you have ever had. 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
0: What I like about this song is you know the words because the words are easy. It's

0: WRMI Legends and Thurston Harris, the original little bitty pretty one. Huey Lewis did that too. If you have some advice that we got from a police officer friend of mine, he said, don't flash your lights to warn someone of a police cruiser ahead. It happens in lots of places. You see a police cruiser and you're going the other direction and you flash your lights at other drivers, and some places it could cost you. You want to find out where? You want to listen right here.
1: The Bible says there's pleasure in sin for a season. Then it comes to an end.
2: Billy Graham.
1: You can have a good time in sex, in getting drunk. I'm told, and I see it on television, they seem to be having a good time. But there comes an end to it. There's an emptiness to it. It leaves a void. And you never get enough.
2: And the Bible says sin leads to spiritual death. But it also says there's some good news.
1: God is a God of love and mercy. Not because we deserve it, but because what Christ has done for us on the cross. By the cross and the resurrection, God has provided a way for you to have peace and joy and happiness in your heart.
2: If you surrender your heart to Jesus, He'll forgive your sins and give you a joy that nothing can take away. Learn more at findpeacewithgod.net from the Billy Graham Evangelistic Association.
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0: are in my legends, Dolly Parton. When Jesus comes calling for me. This is Dave Mason. 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
0: This is what we do. We play the greatest hits of all time. 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

0: Manhole Mania, plus Wild Goose Chase and Rolling Blunder. I'm Grant Marshall, 2020 News. Real news, real stories, real fun. Holy moly, a subterranean sneak surfaced from a Queens sewer at 4 in the morning. Another mysterious manhole marauder was spotted popping up from New York's underground. NYPD says there has been no arrest, while other sewer scurrying suspects have surfaced across the city. Officials warn the tunnels are illegal and potentially deadly. New York rents are rough, but this commute really stinks. Cool Hand Juke, Pluck Snuck Loose. A declared down-and-dirty drug dealer known as the Goose has flown the coop on some kind of messed-up migration from one club-fed to another. How could that happen? A failure to report, says the Bureau of Prisons, which apparently thought an inmate serving 27 years on drug and gun charges could be trusted to make his own way from the pen in Miami to another slammer in Georgia. Goose now on the loose. Pit stop. A lot of drivers stink, but some bozos' B.O. seem to spell like Korean spirit in the Sunshine State. The popo pulled up on some skunk who pulverized his pickup in Central Florida because, they say, driving this crazy was putting on deodorant while rolling on down the Skyway. Cops cited dummy pit for reckless driving, suggesting applying Under Armour All is not something to struggle with on a sweat-soaked steering wheel. And that's what's happening. I'm Grant Marshall, 2020 News.
1: Thunderstorms, though heavy, late Saturday night through Monday afternoon, currently 85 degrees in Miami. Here's your Atmos Weather Report for Wednesday, the 14th day of October. I'm Erica Walters for Atmos Weather on WRMI. Mostly cloudy in Miami, and good afternoon to listeners in Houston, sunny, 90-degree temperatures for you. 66 and mostly cloudy in Detroit. Mostly sunny, currently 79 in New York City. In Los Angeles, sunny, 81-degree temperatures for you. Finally, the Music City forecast for Nashville, Tennessee, mostly cloudy and 90-degree temps for you. In Miami, getting down to 79 overnight tonight, Thursday's high will be in the upper 80s, humid, a shower in the morning. Temperatures in the upper 80s on Friday. For Atmos Weather, I'm Erica Walters. Have a great afternoon.
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1: Two good people had their birthdays today. One of those is WRMI Legends, Dan Collins. Dancing Dan, the Thursday night man. And Paul Simon's birthday today, too. 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Or you could request one.

0: Thank you for listening, WRMI Legends and Flying Machine. And smile, little smile for me. Earlier, you heard some of history's less intimidating hurricane names. Well, there are some others. There's Hortense. Sounds like she's calling you because you still have her casserole dish. Then there's this one.
1: Wilma!
0: That's all you have to say is, where's Fred Flintstone when you need
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3: 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I was speeding, and I'd like to thank you for bringing this small error to my attention. Sign here? Oh, okay.
4: Mr. Smith.
3: Well, what do the test results say, Doc? Am I gonna live?
4: Why don't you have a seat?
3: What? I don't want a seat.
1: But are you prepared for the worst news of all?
3: What do you mean you're not letting me into heaven?
5: You have sinned.
3: What? I have not. That just depends on how you define sin.
5: Not meeting God's standard of moral perfection?
3: Oh.
1: The Bible says we have all sinned, but the good news is God sent His Son Jesus to pay the price for our sins. By accepting God's gift of forgiveness, He will remove our sins and see us as morally perfect. 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
3: How about this? The guy who led the Guess Who to great fame and fortune, Burton Cummings, on the bigger one.

0: WRMI Legends, Dave Mason, Burton Cummings. And stand tall or sit short, whatever you want to do. It's Dave. It's the greatest hits of all time. And there's a good thing for you to do if you're looking for a first date idea. Got a good one for you. I think you'll really dig it. It's coming up in a few minutes.
1: The Bible says there's pleasure in sin for a season. Then it comes to an end.
2: Billy Graham.
1: You can have a good time in sex, in getting drunk. I'm told, and I see it on television, they seem to be having a good time, but there comes an end to it. There's an emptiness to it. It leaves a void, and you never get enough.
2: And the Bible says sin leads to spiritual death, but it also says there's some good news.
1: God is a God of love and mercy. Not because we deserve it, but because what Christ has done for us on the cross. By the cross and the resurrection, God has provided a way for you to have peace and joy and happiness in your heart.
2: If you surrender your heart to Jesus, He'll forgive your sins and give you a joy that nothing can take away. Learn more at findpeacewithgod.net. From the Billy Graham Evangelistic Association.
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0: WRMI legends Dave Mason, the greatest hits of all time with Johnny Nash and Hold Me Tight. All right, have you considered a first date not lunch, not dinner, but breakfast? New survey found 64% of the people in there said that, yeah, they'd be open to meeting for breakfast on a first date. Why not? You get to see each other first thing in the morning. Either you're really chipper in the morning or you're really kind of groggy and really not too. And plus, you got the rest of the day to hang out. So try it. First date, breakfast, good stuff.
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0: Every Tuesday night, I get 5 hours to play fun songs like Try a Little Kindness. Yes, here comes some more good advice from Glenn Campbell.

0: Oh, yeah, it is. It's a Rascals, Dave Mason. And you can remember, the people got to be free. This is it. This is the greatest hits of all time. This is the place. And requests, of course, we've got them. We play them. You pick them. WRMILegends.com. If you've never tried, it's real simple. You can see a list of what we have in our library, and then you can choose the songs you like.
1: 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I've done it. And all Horizon Ultralight antennas are pre-assembled and tuned at the factory right here in the USA. 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Fort Payne, Alabama is where they make them. And, oh, 6 meters is coming back, and there's a Horizon antenna for that called the Sixer. It's the magic band at 50 to 54 kilohertz and nearly a flat SW. WR all across the board. All Horizon antennas feature optional travel bags and that quadrupod travel stand ready to ship worldwide. 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

0: This is Jim Edwards with a message of hope from the book of Ephesians, chapter 6. Finally, be strong in the Lord and in the strength of his might.
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3: 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Johnny Rivers.

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1: 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We can make it work for you. 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

0: Nelson, an hour left at 50-50 kilohertz, and we'll slide over to 75-70 WRMI Legends. They mentioned Blue Oyster Cult, and don't fear the Reaper. Some good advice for you.
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0: RMI legends. Yes, they're from Ohio, and yes, they were originally called the Essos to name themselves after the famous gasoline brand, which is now, what, Exxon? But then they changed their name to the Edsels, named after, a car that didn't do so well. There's your Rabble-Lama Ding Dong. It's Dave Mason, greatest hits of all time from WRMI Legends.
1: The Bible says that Jesus Christ conquered the grave. Now, what does that mean?
2: That means that he rose again. He didn't stay on a cross.
1: Billy Graham devoted his life to sharing the good news of Jesus Christ.
2: He rose again, and tonight he's alive. He's a living Christ. And I don't offer you a dead Christ on a cross. I offer you a Christ who's alive and who is someday going to be King of Kings and Lord of Lords.
1: It's a reason to celebrate. Because of Jesus' death and resurrection, everyone who surrenders their life to him will be with God forever in heaven.
2: He said, I am the resurrection and the life, and he that believeth in me, though he were dead, yet shall he live. His resurrection is mentioned more than 100 times in the New Testament.
1: You can learn more by reading the New Testament. The book of John is a good place to start. Or you can go to findpeacewithgod.net from the Billy Graham Evangelistic Association.

0: Manhole Mania, plus Wild Goose Chase, and Rolling Blunder. I'm Grant Marshall, 2020 News. Real news, real stories, real fun. Holy moly, a subterranean sneak surfaced from a queen sewer at 4 in the morning. Another mysterious manhole marauder was spotted popping up from New York's underground. NYPD says there has been no arrest, while other sewer scurrying suspects have surfaced across the city. Officials warn the tunnels are illegal and potentially deadly. New York rents are rough, but this commute really stinks. Cool Hand Juke, pluck snuck loose. A declared down-and-dirty drug dealer known as the Goose has flown the coop on some kind of messed-up migration from one club-fed to another. How could that happen? A failure to report, says the Bureau of Prisons, which apparently thought an inmate serving 27 years on drug and gun charges could be trusted to make his own way from the pen in Miami to another slammer in Georgia. Goose now on the loose. Pit stop. A lot of drivers stink, but some bozos B.O. seem to spell like Korine Spirit in the Sunshine State. The popo pulled up on some skunk who pulverized his pickup in Central Florida because, they say, driving this crazy was putting on deodorant while rolling on down the Skyway. Cops cited dummy pit for reckless driving, suggesting applying Under Armour all is not something to struggle with on a sweat-soaked steering wheel. And that's what's happening. I'm Grant Marshall, 2020 News.
1: Thunderstorms, some heavy, late Saturday night through Monday afternoon, currently 84 degrees in Miami. Here is your Atmos weather report for Wednesday, the 14th day of October. I'm Charles Dixon for Atmos weather on WRMI. Mostly sunny in Miami, and good afternoon to listeners in Houston. Sunny, 88 degree temperatures for you. 66 and mostly sunny in Detroit. Sunny, currently 79 in New York City. In Los Angeles, sunny, 79 degree temperatures for you. Finally, the Music City forecast for Nashville, Tennessee, mostly cloudy and 89 degree temps for you. In Miami, getting down to 80 overnight tonight, Thursday's high will be in the upper 80s, humid, a shower in the morning. Temperatures in the upper 80s on Friday. For Atmos Weather, I'm Charles Dixon. 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

0: 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It's Dave Mason. Still to come and get a little bit more advice. Here's some good advice from Jeff Lawrence.
1: Hi, Jeff Lawrence again for ICOM America. Ham radio, it's supposed to be fun, right? Well, now I've figured out how to make it really fun. Recently, I've really gotten into POTA. Parks on the Air. Oh, it's a ball to do. And it's usually done with QRP, which is really low wattage. Rhea was telling me, yeah, it's a bit of a challenge, but that's what's fun about it. POTA, Parks on the Air, or SOTA, Summits on the Air. 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So I got intrigued and went ahead and purchased one myself. I went ahead and picked up an IC705. This little rig is absolutely cool as anything. 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And that's with a simple little battery. It'll run 80 meters all the way up to the VH and UHF frequencies. It's incredible. All modes too. 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

0: WRMI Legends of the Beach Boys, Be True to Your School. Two versions of that one. Just like Help Me Rhonda, there's two versions. That is the album version. It's a little more subdued. They don't have the cheerleaders in there, so we'll have to find the cheerleader version and play that for you sometime. It's Dave Mason and the greatest hits of all time.
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2: ICOM, Yaesu, National, Texon, Samsung, Grundig and Gonsett, Crafters, Drake, Sanjian and Hammerlin, Panasonic and Sony. It doesn't matter what you're listening on. We're just glad you're here. 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

0: gotta make sure that it doesn't fall apart. And she says, stop in the name of love, and that's Diana Ross, the Supreme. So there are these dating apps, you know, dating apps where I guess you can set up a date with someone, you know, going out somewhere, and it's very nice. The dates can be expensive, but a woman named Paige shared her story of being stood up. She was at the restaurant. The guy said he was on his way. She ordered a drink and a shrimp cocktail. He never showed up. After about an hour, she called. She couldn't get through. She said she realized either his phone died or he blocked her, and it became clear that he blocked her. She never heard from him again. So she's suing the dating app $100. She wants to get that money back. Will this happen? Really? I'm not sure.
1: Well, I got Grandma Wilson's toilet to flush.
2: I'm sure she really appreciates it, Stew Bob.
1: Doreen May, she told me that the Johnsons are using their warehouse to house the homeless. We ought to do something like that.
2: Like what?
1: Something big for God, like letting the homeless sleep in our garage.
2: We have a carport.
1: Well, that don't work.
2: You do quite a bit, dear.
1: Doreen May, everybody I know is doing big things for God. Maybe we could feed the poor by growing corn or something in the backyard.
2: Stew Bob, we can touch the fence from the back door. You do a lot for the Lord. They may not be big, but they're just as important.
1: Like what?
2: You unclog Grandma Wilson's toilet.
1: The Johnsons are housing the homeless. And me? I unclog toilets. I can see the people filling the churches now.
2: Small things are important, too. If everyone fed thousands or housed the homeless, then Grandma Wilson's toilet would never flush.
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2: 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Tell him.

0: Some great things happen in this world. You know, one of those is exciters, which, of course, is, keeps our transmitter with the power that it needs. And that group, too, that had Tell Him with Dave Mason, WRMI Legends, Songs with Good Advice.
1: The Bible says that Jesus Christ conquered the grave. Now, what does that mean?
2: That means that he rose again. He didn't stay on a cross.
1: Billy Graham devoted his life to sharing the good news of Jesus Christ.
2: He rose again, and tonight he's alive. He's a living Christ. And I don't offer you a dead Christ on a cross. I offer you a Christ who's alive and who is someday going to be King of Kings and Lord of Lords.
1: It's a reason to celebrate. Because of Jesus' death and resurrection, everyone who surrenders their life to him will be with God forever in heaven.
2: He said, I am the resurrection and the life, and he that believeth in me, though he were dead, yet shall he live. His resurrection is mentioned more than 100 times in the New Testament.
1: You can learn more by reading the New Testament. The book of John is a good place to start. Or you can go to findpeacewithgod.net from the Billy Graham Evangelistic Association.

0: What a great song. What a great lady, too. Aretha Franklin, Dave Mason, and WRMI legends since you've been gone.
1: 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I'd like to put all my local repeaters in, but my goodness, that's such a task. You know, you got to enter this and then hit enter. 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

0: Hi, this is Jim Edwards with a message of hope and strength from the book of 2 Corinthians, chapter 12. But he said to me, "My grace is sufficient for you, for my power is made perfect in weakness. Therefore, I will boast all the more gladly of my weaknesses, so that the power of Christ may rest upon me. For the sake of Christ, then, I am content with weaknesses, insults, hardships, persecutions, and calamities. For when I am weak, then I am strong."
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1: W-R-M-I. Well, the advice has just been rolling through all night long. And I think it's good that we get even more advice. 7570 kilohertz. That's where you

0: It's WRMI Legends. Dave Mason playing the greatest hits of all time. And one of the pretty interesting movies. Actually, I haven't seen the whole thing. So I know it's a Richard Gere movie, and I think this Julia Roberts is in there. I don't know. It's Call Me. It doesn't matter. I know the songs. We love the songs. We play the songs, many with good advice. And some advice for one Las Vegas performer who may want to take it easy.
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0: living 80. There's a guy that replaced Buddy Holly on the Winter Dance Party. It's Poppy V. And Come Back When You Grow Up, babe, Dave Mason. More good advice for you from WRMI Legends. And one performer who had to kind of slow down just a little bit coming up next.
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0: 2020 News on the way from WRMI Legends. Barry Manilow walked off the stage after two songs. Canceled weekend shows just a couple of days ago, which is kind of a shame. But he's had some health issues, and he wants to get better. Barry, we want you better. 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

0: WRMI Legends, Dave Mason Berry, and the Copacabana, it's Dave and it. WRMI Legends, Dave Mason Berry, and the Copacabana, it's Dave and it's more good advice on the way. And what else? Oh, you know what? We found the golden arches, the best and the worst in the United States anyway. I'll share it with you.
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1: 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We're the Billy Graham Evangelistic Association.
3: Some things never change. We're still playing them. Here's another instant request.

0: Manhole Mania, plus Wild Goose Chase and Rolling Blunder. I'm Grant Marshall, 2020 News. Real news, real stories, real fun. Holy moly, a subterranean sneak surfaced from a queen sewer at 4 in the morning. Another mysterious manhole marauder was spotted popping up from New York's underground. NYPD says there has been no arrest, while other sewer scurrying suspects have surfaced across the city. Officials warn the tunnels are illegal and potentially deadly. New York rents are rough, but this commute really stinks. Cool Hand Juke, pluck snuck loose. A declared down-and-dirty drug dealer known as the Goose has flown the coop on some kind of messed-up migration from one club-fed to another. How could that happen? A failure to report, says the Bureau of Prisons, which apparently thought an inmate serving 27 years on drug and gun charges could be trusted to make his own way from the pen in Miami to another slammer in Georgia. Goose now on the loose. Pit stop. A lot of drivers stink, but some bozos' B.O. seem to spell like careen spirit in the sunshine state. The popo pulled up on some skunk who pulverized his pickup in Central Florida because, they say, driving this crazy was putting on deodorant while rolling on down the Skyway. Cops cited dummy pit for reckless driving, suggesting applying Under Armour All is not something to struggle with on a sweat-soaked steering wheel. And that's what's happening. I'm Grant Marshall, 2020 News.
1: Thunderstorms, though heavy, late Saturday night through Monday afternoon, currently 84 degrees in Miami. Here's your Atmos Weather Report for Wednesday, the 14th day of October. I'm Erica Walters for Atmos Weather on WRMI. Partly sunny in Miami, and good afternoon to listeners in Houston. Sunny, 86 degree temperatures for you. 64 and partly sunny in Detroit. Clear, currently 76 in New York City. In Los Angeles, sunny, 78 degree temperatures for you. Finally, the Music City, forecast for Nashville, Tennessee, partly sunny and 89 degree temps for you. In Miami, getting down to 80 overnight tonight. Thursday's high will be in the upper 80s, humid, a shower in the morning. Temperatures in the upper 80s on Friday. For Atmos Weather, I'm Erica Walters. 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
3: And the greatest hits of all time. Hi there, it's Dave Mason. Plenty of advice on the way. Good

0: WRMI Legends, Dave Mason. There it is. The Dancing Queen of ABBA. It's Dave. Now, okay, the Golden Arches. According to Google reviews, the worst one in America is in Surprise, Arizona, which I guess to some people is no surprise. And the best, Eagle Pass, Texas, but the second best, not far from the West Coast studios of WRMI Legends in Calexico, California. Well, it's 120 miles away, but that's close.
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0: And Dave Mason, greatest hits of all time, greatest advice of all time, comes from Rod Argent and his group, Argent. 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

0: 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Give me a little sign. It's Dave Mason. 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The details are minutes away.
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0: the college WRMI legends, and rock around the clock. More good advice with Dave Mason and the greatest hits of all time. Let me see where we got here. Experts are now saying vegetables are half as nutritious as they were 60 years ago because of soil quality. Apparently, we're getting the nutrients out of the soil, which means they're not getting into the vegetables, which means you need to eat twice as much broccoli and things.
1: Say, Frank.
2: Hey, Bob, how's it going?
1: Doing okay. Yourself?
2: Oh, hanging in there. You keeping busy?
1: Oh, yeah. Another day, another dollar.
2: Yeah, keeping the old nose of the grindstone, eh?
1: Yeah, gotta keep the bosses happy.
2: Yeah, I'm just holding down the fort.
1: Yep.
2: Yeah.
1: Well, hey, how about that game last night, huh?
2: Oh, hey, was that something or what?
1: Oh, yeah, you know it.
2: Yeah.
1: Oh, man.
2: Yeah.
1: Yeah. Well, hey, I gotta go.
2: Oh, yeah, me too. I'm busier than a cat on a hot tin roof.
1: Yeah, getting late.
2: Yeah, well, hey, I'll see you later.
1: Yeah, take it easy.
2: Yeah, nice talking to you.
1: Yeah, you too. Good to see you.
2: Yeah, hey, well, don't do anything I wouldn't do.
1: I won't take any wooden nickels.
2: Yeah, well, hang in there, huh?
1: Yeah, I'll catch you next time.
2: Okay, yeah, next time.
1: Yeah, have a nice day.
2: Okay, bye.
1: Bye-bye.
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0: You get them in and we'll get them on WRMI Legends. Love to do it. Really, here's the deal. The deal is that if you are looking for a less expensive place to have dinner, we may have an answer.
1: You know, it's a name known for high-quality antenna solutions for DXing pretty much anywhere you happen to be. The original Shooting Star is the premier Horizon ultralight antenna that covers the popular HF bands, all of them really, but with a real difference. These long-distance ground-mounted antennas require no ground radials, no tower, no rotor. These are ready for parks on the air or any field day setup that you happen to have. They're ready to transport in their optional carry bag, and with the optional quadrupod travel stand, you don't even have to mount it anywhere. You can set it up and be on the air in less than 12 minutes. I've done it. And all Horizon Ultralight antennas are pre-assembled and tuned at the factory right here in the USA. Really, the most convenient and lightweight way to set up and go pretty much anywhere. 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Fort Payne, Alabama is where they make them. And, oh, 6 meters is coming back, and there's a Horizon antenna for that called the Sixer. It's the magic band at 50 to 54 kilohertz and nearly a flat SW. You are all across the board. 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
1: There you'll see it. It'll open up tens of thousands of titles. Pick the one you want and we'll play it as soon as we can, like this instant request.

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1: The Bible says that Jesus Christ conquered the grave. Now, what does that mean?
2: That means that he rose again. He didn't stay on a cross.
1: Billy Graham devoted his life to sharing the good news of Jesus Christ.
2: He rose again, and tonight he's alive. He's a living Christ. And I don't offer you a dead Christ on a cross. I offer you a Christ who's alive and who is someday going to be King of Kings and Lord of Lords.
1: It's a reason to celebrate. Because of Jesus' death and resurrection, everyone who surrenders their life to him will be with God forever in heaven.
2: He said, I am the resurrection and the life, and he that believeth in me, though he were dead, yet shall he live. His resurrection is mentioned more than 100 times in the New Testament.
1: You can learn more by reading the New Testament. The book of John is a good place to start. Or you can go to findpeacewithgod.net from the Billy Graham Evangelistic Association. 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

0: Hi, this is Jim Edwards with Thoughts on Pride from Proverbs chapter 11, verse 2. When pride comes, then comes shame, but with the humble is wisdom.
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